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1: The government of Guyana invites you to public consultations on model villages with His Excellency Dr. Irfan Ali. Come out on Monday, August 3 at the Leonora Secondary School at 9 a.m., Zilak Primary School at 11 a.m., the Tushan Secondary School at 1 p.m., the Good Fortune Primary School at 3 p.m., and the Westminster Secondary School at 5 p.m., the Podroin Market at 6:30 p.m. Bring a family member, neighbor, or friend, and let's engage His Excellency Dr. Irfan Ali on building model villages.

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1: The government of Guyana invites you to public consultations on model villages with His Excellency Dr. Irfan Ali. 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
1: The government of Guyana invites you to public consultations on model villages with His Excellency President Dr. Irfan Ali. Come out on Thursday, August 6th at Melanie Nursery School at 9 a.m., Monrepo Primary School at 3 p.m., Good Hope Secondary School at 4:30 p.m., and Hope West Primary School at 6:30 p.m. Bring a family member, neighbor, or friend, and let's engage His Excellency Dr. Irfan Ali on building model villages.

The government of Guyana invites you to public consultations on model villages with His Excellency President Dr. Irfan Ali. Come out on Friday, August 7 at Lachman Singh Primary School at 11 a.m., Bath Primary School at 11:30 a.m., and Emmanuel Congregational Hall at 2:30 p.m. Bring a family member, neighbor, or friend, and let's engage His Excellency Dr. Irfan Ali on building model villages.

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2: The government of Guyana invites you to public consultations on model villages with His Excellency President Dr. Irfan Ali. Come out on Saturday, August 8th at Port Moran Secondary School at 10 a.m., Rose Hall Secondary School at 11:30 a.m., Line Path Secondary School at 2 p.m., and Burbies High School at 6:30 p.m. Bring a family member, neighbor, or friend, and let's engage His Excellency Dr. Irfan Ali on building model villages.

You just heard Radiant Angela with Your Smile, followed by Chaka Khan with Got to Be There, and Toni Braxton, Let It Flow. Here now is Carl Anderson doing Friends.

You listen to Retro Army Music here on the Love Zone with yours truly, CJ Cool Jazz Jackson. You just heard Carl Anderson with Friends, followed by Dennis Williams with Cause You Love Me, Baby. And Teddy Pendergrass and Whitney Houston teaming up to do Hold Me. Here now is Fantasy by Earth, Wind & Fire.

There you heard R25 doing Fantasy, followed by Ready for the World with Tonight, and Ashwell and Simpson, Is It Still Good to You? Here I was, Emotions with Key to My Heart.

Darling, you know it's hard for me sometimes to put my feelings into words. And I know because of all the hurt in my past, I tend to shy away from emotional commitments. But what I feel for you is so real and so strong, I couldn't walk away even if I wanted to.

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You lost early emotions doing Key to My Heart, followed by Sky with Real Love, and the Isley Brothers, One of a Kind. With that, we come to the end of the program. 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Leave with your final selection, this one coming from The Deal, and it's called Just My Luck. This is CJ Cool Jazz Jackson. Wish you a good night. Bye.

The government of Guyana invites you to public consultations on model villages with His Excellency Dr. Irfan Ali. Come out on Monday, August 10 at the Good Hope Primary School at 10 a.m., St. John's Primary School at 11:30 a.m., Charity Secondary School at 2 p.m., and Anna Regina Secondary School at 4 p.m. Bring a family member, neighbor, or friend, and let's engage His Excellency Dr. Irfan Ali on building model villages.

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Tonight we're going to start a program off with Rolls Royce doing I Wanna Get Next To You.

You just heard Rolls Royce doing I Wanna Get Next to You, followed by Barry White with It's Ecstasy When You Lay Down Next to Me, and Streetwise doing Feeling Single. Here now are the Jets with You Got It All.

You're listening to soothing and relaxing music here on The Seduction Suite with yours truly, CJ Cool Jazz Jackson. You just heard the Jets doing You Got It All, followed by the Isley Brothers with Between the Sheets, and Streetwise with their version of Funny. Here now is Natalie Cole with I've Got Love on My Mind.

You just heard Natalie Cole with I've Got Love on My Mind, followed by Freddie Jackson with Hey Lover, and Streetwise doing Little Things. Here are Champagne with How About Us.

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You just heard Champagne doing How About Us, followed by the OJs with Loving You. That brings us to the end of the program. Do hope you enjoy the music, and feel free to join me again next Sunday for more music on the Seduction Suite. Leave you with Streetwise doing Sexy Love. This is CJ Cool Jazz Jackson. Wish you a good night. Bye.

0: The government of Guyana invites you to public consultations on model villages with His Excellency Dr. Irfan Ali. Come out on Monday, August 3 at the Eleonora Secondary School at 9 a.m., Zealot Primary School at 11 a.m., the Tushan Secondary School at 1 p.m., the Good Fortune Primary School at 3 p.m., and the Westminster Secondary School at 5 p.m., the Podroin Market at 6:30 p.m. Bring a family member, neighbor, or friend, and let's engage His Excellency Dr. Irfan Ali on building model villages.
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1: Yeah, man, son of man. Them some more money, more problem, but who kind of prefer them problem? They still, you know.

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We are one. 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

Good afternoon, namaste, it's a bono, bonjour, good morning, good morning, buenos dias, bonjour, muganda, numaga, malcom, ka, ni hao, mani, neighbor, mani, good morning, it is 6 o'clock here in Guyana.

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1: 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It is good to have you with us here on Malcolm Live, coming to you from 98.1 Hot FM NCN Studios on Homestretch Avenue here in Georgetown, Guyana, South America. It is the first Monday in this new month of August. It is Monday, August 3, 2026. My name is Malcolm Ferrer in studio with my brother Selecta Marantz. We'll be here, God willing, until around 9 a.m. We pump up the volume a little bit more, but not to where we usually are, as we still have in our thoughts and prayers those who are unaccounted for, as well as the survivors and the relatives of those unaccounted for and the relatives of those that are deceased.

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5: Oh, baby, how you doing? You know I'ma come back to the chase. Some women were made, but me, myself, I like to think that I was created for a special purpose. And I was more special than you.

6 hours, 25 across Guyana. Let's get into some of the local news. Definitely not all. What are your plans for today? Check when the Model Home Initiative comes to your...

We begin with one from the Chronicle. African ancestors' resilience built the pillars of modern Guyana, according to President Ali. President Dr. Mohamed Irfan Ali has paid tribute to the resistance, resolve, and resilience of Guyana's African ancestors in a message marking Emancipation Day 2026, declaring that their contributions are the very pillars upon which modern Guyana stands. In his address to Guyanese at home and across the diaspora on Saturday, the president reflected on the horrors of the transatlantic trade in captive Africans and the brutal system of slavery, describing it as the most abominable system ever known to mankind. Yet he said enslaved Africans never surrendered their dignity, humanity, or pursuit of freedom. President Ali noted that when emancipation finally came, the formerly enslaved did not meet their freedom with bitterness. Instead, they looked forward, determined to build a better future for generations to come. The president traced the extraordinary rise of African Guyanese in the decades following emancipation, highlighting the village movement as a defining chapter, a collective effort in which freedmen and women pooled resources to purchase land and establish villages that became, in his words, the bedrock of resilience, the crucibles of culture, the seedbeds of nationhood.

And of course, thousands of Guyanese celebrated emancipation. You know, the drums, the African drums echoed across the national park on Saturday last. Most persons clad in vibrant African prints, had wraps and handcrafted jewelry, all came together as the nation celebrated 188 years of emancipation. Hosted by the African Cultural and Development Association, ACDA, the festival transformed the park into a colorful tapestry of history, culture, and community. Yeah, a great time was had. I saw lots of persons there. It was quite a celebration here in Guyana. Government seeks specialist contractors to raise the sunken MV Berrima. The Maritime Administration Department, MARAD, under the Ministry of Public Utilities and Aviation, has invited qualified marine salvage contractors to submit expressions of interest, EOI, for the recovery of the wrecked passenger and cargo ferry MV Berrima. More than 2 weeks after the vessel sank off the Essequibo coast in one of the deadliest maritime disasters in our country's history. The announcement comes as search and rescue efforts continue at the wreck site, where local teams have been conducting underwater operations in very difficult conditions. That's a good thing to get it up. Public consultations on Model Village Initiative begin today. Guyanese will today have the opportunity to help shape what could become a new blueprint for community development as the government launches a nationwide series of consultations on its ambitious Model Village Initiative. The consultations mark the next step in plans to transform communities through improved roads and drainage networks, expanded green spaces, recreational facilities, and other modern amenities, with residents being invited to engage directly with President Dr. Fanali and play a direct role in determining how the villages evolve. According to a government notice, the first consultation will begin at 9 this morning at a Leonora Secondary School, Region 3, that is. Meetings will continue throughout the day at Zealot, Good Fortune, Parfait, Harmony, and Tushin before concluding at the Port Drawing Market. Tomorrow, the exercise moves to Region 4. Consultations are scheduled for Caneville, Grove, and Diamond along the east bank of Demerara. On Thursday, residents of Melanie, Monrepo, Good Hope, and more will be engaged, while the consultations continue on Friday in Region 5 at Bushlot, Bath, and Hopetown. The outreach will extend to Region 6 on Saturday, with meetings planned for Port Morant, Rosal, Skeldon, and New Amsterdam before concluding in Region 2 next Monday with consultations at Supernam, Saudi Charity, and Anna Regina. The initiative forms part of the government's broader vision of creating communities that are not only better connected through improved infrastructure but also offer enhanced public spaces, environmental sustainability, and a higher quality of life. So when it comes to a village near you, go out there and let your voices be heard and your ideas put forward so you can better improve your community. Heart Initiative receives $25 million donation from the Guyana Amazon Warriors and the Global Super League. Government efforts continue to support survivors and families affected by the MV Berrima tragedy. The private partners are stepping up to strengthen those initiatives. The Guyana Amazon Warrior, in partnership with the ExxonMobil Guyana Global Super League, donated $25 million to the Hope, Empathy, Aid, Resilience, and Trust, the Heart Initiative, on Saturday. The donation was presented during the closing ceremony of the ExxonMobil Guyana Global Super League at the National Stadium in Providence. And speaking of Providence and Guyana Amazon Warriors and Global Super League, the best victory ever in the finals. Yeah. Yo, I see some crosses on Facebook, Instagram, and them thing. If you hear them out of Guyana, even if you don't support the team, the words that they were using, you understand? Some very racist comments. But you know, I like the racists to show themselves. I like know who stand for what, so I know how to deal with you. And then the Amazon Warriors pulled off the impossible. UK MP Lamy says Guyana helping reshape global climate agenda. Visiting United Kingdom Member of Parliament David Lamy has said that Guyana and other Caribbean small states have successfully placed their climate vulnerabilities at the center of global diplomacy through decades of persistent collective action.
Speaking at a conservation event in Guyana on Friday, Lamy said that despite their limited geographical size and geopolitical influence, Caribbean nations and small islands developing states have reshaped international climate negotiations by ensuring the concerns of vulnerable countries remain on the global agenda. Guyana banking sector remains resilient as reforms expand access to finance, according to the International Monetary Fund, that says the financial system is well positioned to support continued growth while urging authorities to strengthen oversight as the economy becomes more diversified. Yeah, lots happening here in Guyana. IMF projects 5 more years of strong growth for Guyana. And they also noted a highly favorable drop in local unemployment. Guyana's unemployment rate fell to 6.2% by the end of last year, reflecting continued strength in the country's rapidly expanding economy, according to the International Monetary Fund. Of the 6.2, at least 0.2. 1.2, you say? I say at least a 0.2 choose not to work. Them ain't want to work. So we shouldn't even put them in the poll. We think, you shouldn't even put them in the poll. Region 10 housing backlog. To be clear, the government is on track to eliminate the housing backlog in Region 10 by the end of next year as major investments continue in new housing developments and supporting infrastructure. President Ali revealed that Region 10 had a housing backlog of 3,398 applications as of December of last year. 2,314 house lots are currently available for allocation, leaving an estimated 1,274 additional lots to be developed to satisfy the remaining demand. And then all of them who been hearing from people that don't worry with them, don't got no time with the government and the PPP, all them are run come for house lag. Prezi, you think it's only 1,000 outstanding? Watch this, here, sir. When the outreach goes up there on Tuesday with the Honorable Vice President, you're gonna see how that number is gonna increase, which is a good thing, as every Guyanese should have access to, and it's within your right to apply to get a house lot at least. MV Barima COI begins work as search recovery efforts continue. The Commission of Inquiry into the MV Barima tragedy has officially begun its work. As search and recovery operations continue with no new verified developments to report at this time. This is what I can find. There were Emancipation Day messages from the Ethnic Relations Committee, the Guyana Public Service Union that I've seen, from the People's Progressive Party Civic, from the Alliance for Change, as well as a Partnership for National Unity. Those are the ones that I actually saw. Chevron excited about exploration potential in Guyana, according to their CEO, after acquiring Hess Corporation's 30% stake in the oil-rich Stabroek Block. Chevron says Guyana has strengthened its portfolio and has recognized the significant exploration potential that the basin holds, saying that it's got a strong presence in Guyana, but there's still exploration potential there. So, just over a year ago, on July 18, 2025, Chevron finalized its $53 billion acquisition of Hess Corporation. And according to CEO Mike Wirth, the Hess assets are already generating strong free cash flow, something he attributed to the combined portfolio, including the prolific Guyana Basin. Well, we hope to pay off those costs for cost recovery and all that, and start pulling in more bobs for ourselves here in

0: involving opposition leader Azrudin Mohammed and his father, businessman Nazir Mohammed, is set to resume before the Georgetown Magistrates Court. The matter will return for hearings in early September following a Caribbean Court of Justice CCJ ruling that cleared the way for the proceedings to continue. Chief Magistrate Judy Latchman has scheduled the matter for September 3, 4, 7, 8, 9, and 10 after the region's highest court lifted the stay that had brought the proceedings to a halt in March while it considered the Mohammed's legal challenge. What else can we tell you? Or that's about it for some of the local news. Definitely Naal.
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9 a.m. at Lenora Secondary School. Then at 11 at Zealot Primary School. 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Yeah, so for the people at Port Join, there will be a presentation for the new Port Join market. That is for this afternoon's meeting at 6:30 at the Port Join market. His Excellency is going to be their model village. You understand? So you could model in your village. You understand what I'm saying there, right? So do be a part of the public consultations.

0: And then tomorrow it moves to the East Bank, Caneville, then Grove, then Diamond also. Tomorrow, Caneville New Testament Baptist Church, 1 p.m., Grove Primary School at 3, and Diamond Secondary School from 5 p.m. Public consultations with His Excellency President Dr. Fernali. The door is open, you just gotta come and be a part of it. No Guyanese is excluded. And let me tell you something, go and get your things, because them who telling you for don't go, they got nothing to give to you. Matter of fact, they don't care about you, or they'll tell you to go and get what you can. Shout out to my Jamaican friends who push the partner who are Guyanese to go and get everything. When was the cash granting? By Temi Ting, said the man hit me up and said, Malcolm, this thing not work. This thing ain't open yet. You understand? Right away. Already got the business proposal in hand, waiting for Region 4's office for the Guyana Development Bank. Oh, next thing you're on top of me. Okay. This them. What are you doing? Yeah. What are you doing for yourself? You're going to sit on and wait like if you're in the desert 40 years and every morning manna fall from the sky, you pick up enough manna for eat, but it's spoiled by the time next day you got to pick up again, or you're going to get up and go and get something for yourself. You understand? You can just look for the government for manna. We understand if you're in a situation where it's very difficult, or injuries or disabilities. I'm not speaking about that. Able-bodied, 6.2%. Unemployment. You got to take out at least 1.2 for them who ain't want to work. You understand me? Got to. Or maybe even more than 1.2. Don't let nobody who already got money tell you don't go and set yourself for get money for yourself and your family. You'd be foolish to allow somebody who already got their bread for tell you don't go and get you one. You got time with turnkey house and they living in mansion and them even want you get a turnkey as much. Imagine that. Yeah, imagine that. Let's take a look at a few international stories, some not all. Cuba faces yet another nationwide blackout as electrical grid collapses. Cuba's energy grid collapsed late Sunday. The state-owned electricity utility announced on social media, plunging the Caribbean country into yet another nationwide blackout. Sunday's blackout is the 1st of August and comes after the island of 10 million people suffered three in July as the U.S. continues imposing an oil blockade that is testing the country's aging energy infrastructure. The state utility company did not offer for the details about the blackout. This one is taken from CNN. Cuba has struggled to import fuel since the U.S. capture of Venezuelan President Nicolas Maduro in January, Havana's closest ally. Mexico has also halted exports in response to U.S. pressure. The rolling blackouts this summer have proved increasingly difficult for locals, many of whom are forced to wake up in the middle of the night and cook, wash, use the internet, and cool off during the hot summer months, unsure of how many hours electricity will last. I old enough to remember when light come on in Guyana, everybody in the neighborhood used to shout, lights, lights, and the whole place used to go crazy like if you win CPL. Yeah. You hear what I'm telling you? Lights, lights was a known chant for when we get back current, when electricity was restored. Hey, them days were some days that some people try to tell you were the best days. Impossible. Yo, matter of fact, I glad if I did just barn right now in Guyana. I would take Guyana right now. If you barn right now and your parents are attentive and you got good parents who will look after you and ensure they put the support into you, oh man, your chances of doing well and excelling and having a great life has never been better than now. Tell you no lies. Iranian Foreign Ministry spokesperson Eshmil Baghi says with regards to talks with the U.S., there are no plans to receive a delegation or send an Iranian one. Baghi added that a new Hormuz route being discussed with Oman will be one path with entries and exit lanes. U.S. President Donald Trump says an agreement with Iran is imminent, with negotiations set to begin on Monday. Iranian President Masoud Pezeshkian urged the U.S. to remain committed to the MOU signed between the two countries in June and says the interim deal will be the center of gravity of Tehran's foreign relations in the future. Yeah. What else do we have for you this morning? At least 5 dead, 41 missing after ferry catches fire off Indonesia. You know, this is heartbreaking. And this is difficult. I know I said it. And I said it before, even before our MV Barima tragedy. When you read these things, right? I've been saying it. You read about war, 200, 300,000 dead. How much people die when boats capsize and all of these things. And you read it here. And yes, it's news and it's sad and all of that. But when you have something to compare it to, or an experience of the said or similar incident in your own country that has affected you and your fellow citizens, then you understand, you know. At least 5 people have been killed and 41 are missing after a ferry caught fire off Indonesia's Madura Island, the country's search and rescue agency said. The vessel, the Mutiara Sentosa 2, caught fire between 6 and 7 a.m. local time on Sunday while traveling from Surabaya in East Java province to Makassar in South Sulawesi. Madura Island lies off the northeastern coast of Java. Indonesia's National Search and Rescue Agency, Basarnas, said 271 people were on board when the fire broke out, 232 passengers and 39 crew members. Woman has pioneering womb surgery to fix miracle baby with intestines outside its body. Now, this is great. The third time ever. Doctors have used groundbreaking surgery on an unborn baby to successfully correct a birth defect while he was still inside the womb. His mother, Maisie Savage from London, was operated on by doctors in the United States while she was 26 weeks pregnant. Baby Theo, who is now 5 months old and thriving, had gastroschisis, where the belly button does not develop properly, causing the intestines to grow externally. So doctors partially exposed his mother's womb and then gently pushed his organs back inside his abdomen using keyhole surgery. He was the third baby in the world to benefit from the first of its kind clinical trial. Now that's a miracle. Yeah, isn't it? Some of the international news, not all. You still got time for prepare yourself and go and get a bank account. You still got time for going buy the $100 farm and put your name in the Ministry of Housing for your house slot, your turnkey, your young professional. I don't wanna miss. Still got time on this bright, beautiful, sunny Monday to fix up your business proposal. You should be working with your elected leaders, especially at the local government level. Many people vote for people who are missing right now, couldn't tell them how to put together a business proposal. Albaistong, Charleston, you guys know I'm there. I'm not your elected counselor, but I'm there. You can hit me up anytime, you know where I live. And I'll be very much willing to help you with your proposal, your business proposal. For matter of fact, any Guyanese. Yeah, see me, get my contact. I give you help for set up your business proposal. I remember you're trying to do this business now for gain a little money. You get a $3 million a year and a feeling you got paid back, but without interest. The main thing is if you could expand and you could employ somebody. You know, that's what? You could turn the tree into 30. Mm-hmm, there's what we're looking at, turn the tree into 3. There I say, in the next 10 to 15 years, some people that start with this same $3 million will become some of the biggest businesses in Guyana. And the thing is, we got to call. It can seem as though we ain't like nobody now, but listen this. If we're going to have access to all of these millions to do businesses, then the businesses need support. I am certain in certain groups and things, business. Well, if you follow on the agriculture, so there are already mechanisms in place to help you with finding markets for your produce and all, and your products and all of those things. But it's going to force us here in Guyana to support our own even more. Because we can't get the money for start the business and we don't support it. So we got to cut out the foreign thing, the Shein and all them thing and all them thing we importing. We got to cut it out. I got to put some extra tax on some of it as well. You know what I mean?
1: 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Let GTM protect you. GTM time.
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0: 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It is 7 o'clock on the dot here in Guyana. 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
7: With the news at this time, I'm Eric Collymore. Good morning. Today marks the start of the President Dr. Irfan Ali-led public consultations on model villages, which gets underway from 9 a.m. at the Leonore's Secondary School in Region 3. Guyana's permanent representative to the United Nations, Ambassador Carlyn Rodrigues Barquet, has assured that if elected UN Secretary General, she will be proactive in seeking an end to conflicts. During a recent interview, she explained that the UN Secretary General can play a leading role at the Security Council and beyond. Following a boat accident in the Mazaruni River on Saturday night, Assistant Commissioner of Police Dion Moore is urging boat users to exercise caution when traversing the waterways. Regionally, following Venezuela's recent decision to exit the International Criminal Court, which does not take effect until 1 year after formal notice, alleged victims of political persecutions are speaking out. And internationally, negotiations between the United States and Iran to seek an end to the ongoing military conflict will resume on Monday. This was revealed by U.S. President Donald Trump 1 day after he announced that planned strikes on Iran had been cancelled in view of further talks. And that's the news to the moment.
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a quick look at oil prices today. Can't be living in an oil producing nation and not know the price of oil. WTI crude, as the West Texas Intermediate crude, the U.S. benchmark, is up 1.29% to $84.67 a barrel. The Brent crude is up 1.21% points to $87.93 a barrel.

0: Let's get into the pixels. Almost 12 minutes after 7. Cassia, good morning. I know you're locked in right now. Matter of fact, good morning to everyone locked in. Many of you in the minibuses and the taxis. I know you don't say anything. Shout out to all those heading out to work, going home perhaps, going and get something, spend some money, going and look after some business, going and set up your bank account, going over to the Ministry of Housing, put in that application in there. Yes, I honestly believe you. For those in Region 4, you may be offered house lots in different regions. Me, I would take Region 3 right away. You understand, Hans? Yeah. Matter of fact, a lot of people from 4 requesting 3. Because West Side, everything happening on the West Side. You know what I mean? For things to happen in Region 4, it has to be all the outskirts of Georgetown. They got space around this part. See, you understand? See, go farther and farther away. Over the river could actually be a city. Yeah. You check by CI coming down all the way. There's some businesses they got over there. They got almost everything over there to be a town, you know. One of them villages, the Perico, perhaps, you know. Anyhow, police established road safety desks across all 10 regions. The Guyana Police Force has established dedicated road safety desks in every police division across the country as part of efforts to strengthen public engagement and reduce road fatalities. The announcement was made by Inspector Richard Trotz of the Traffic Education Department during the Road Safety and You program, where he said the initiative was introduced under the direction of Commissioner of Police Dr. Clifton Hicken. Why y'all always forgetting the man has a doctorate? And Traffic Chief Mahendra Singh. According to Trotz, the desks have been set up in every police division from Region 1 to Region 10 to provide members of the public with easier access to traffic-related services and information. He explained that residents can visit the desks to seek assistance, report traffic concerns, and obtain information on road safety matters. We report traffic concern, give you a number, give you a thing. I think they have that already. I gotta find it. So we could send WhatsApp. We ain't got time for go to the desk all the time, especially when people driving crazy on the road. But that's a great initiative, I must say. Drunk driver ordered to pay $210,000. Would you believe it? A 44-year-old Bartica resident has been fined $210,000 after pleading guilty to drink driving and breaching a condition of prescribed fitness. Clifford Speed of 5 Miles Housing Scheme Bartica appeared before Magistrate Caressa Henry at the Bartica Magistrates Court Friday last. Speed pleaded guilty to driving a motor vehicle while breath alcohol level exceeded the prescribed limit and breach of a condition of prescribed fitness. At least Mr. Speed wasn't charged with speeding. Fined $200,000 for the drink driving offense and a fine of $10,000 for breaching a condition of prescribed fitness. In default, if he ain't paid the $210,000, he can serve 3 months in prison. GDF, a corporal attached to the Guyana Defense Force and seconded to Base Camp Stevenson in Temeries Bank Demerara, was placed under close arrest following the disappearance of an AK-47 rifle with a loaded magazine. Based on reports received, the soldier who resides in Temeries and was on standby had signed for the firearm and ammunition mid last week. However, the authorities realized that the weapon and magazine had not been returned, thus prompting an investigation. The rank was immediately taken into custody for interrogation. Based on reports reaching the publication, the corporal reported that he had misplaced the weapon but could not remember when he had set it down. He couldn't remember, he misplaced it, so as soon as that happened, he didn't report nothing. He just, you know what I mean? I misplaced it, I know where I set it down, that is it, you know. Police destroy $2.4 million in suspected cannabis in Upper Burbies. Why would you destroy it if you only suspect it's cannabis? Did you confirm that it's cannabis? And if you confirm that it's cannabis, then the headline should read, police destroy $2.4 million in cannabis in Upper Burbies. But I guess it is written for legal purposes. Eh? Who am I to say? But the police did say that they destroyed more than 10,000 suspected cannabis plants and over 4,000 seedlings during a joint eradication exercise conducted at Friendship, Sanil Village and Wiruni, Savannah, Upper Burbies River. The operation led by a gazetted officer was carried out between 5 in the morning and 10 to 9 on Thursday, July 30th. Friendship Sandhill Village ranks discovered a 2-acre cannabis field containing approximately 10,000 suspected cannabis plants ranging between 2 and 4 feet in height, a makeshift camp and a nursery with approximately 4,140 suspected cannabis seedlings were also found. At Wairuni Savannah, police uncovered a drying camp measuring approximately 40 feet by 15 feet containing a quantity of suspected dried cannabis leaves. The suspected cannabis plants, seedlings, dried cannabis, makeshift camp, and dry camp were destroyed by fire. No arrests were made and the operation was completed without incident. Police estimated the street value of the narcotics, so how it turned narcotics and all the time it was suspected. Let me write this one over for you. Police estimated the street value of the suspected narcotics destroyed at $2,395,316. Investigations are continuing. I mustn't worry with me. Two injured in late night crash at Palmyra. This is sad. Two men remain under medical observation at a New Amsterdam public hospital after the vehicle in which they were traveling crashed into a GPL utility pole along the Palmyra Public Road, East Kanji, late Friday night. According to police sources, a vehicle owned by Massey Motors and assigned to the company's New Amsterdam branch, the crash involved the motor car, and the vehicle was being driven by 40-year-old Ramkumar Ramaligan of Number 2 Village, East Kanji, Berbice. Also in the vehicle was 41-year-old Anwar Satik, also of Number 2 Village. I hope they catch themselves. And then there is this thing that is going wrong. I don't know how we're going to address it here, but I'm certain the government will make an intervention and shortly if it's needed. But Fisher Fork body urges public to ignore rumors and continue buying local fish. I've seen a few videos of Fisher Folk from the Essequibo Coast in particular complaining and saying that Guyanese are not buying seafood up that side due to the MV Barima tragedy. People are wondering if, dare I say, the seafood has consumed other food, if you get what I mean, right? The Guyana National Fisher Folk Organization, GNFO, is urging the public not to be swayed by misinformation circulating on social media, warning that unfounded claims about the safety of locally caught fish are hurting thousands of people who depend on the fishing industry for their livelihoods. In a statement on Saturday, the organization said there is no scientific evidence to support claims that fish sold in Guyana is unsafe to eat. The Atlantic Ocean covers approximately 106 million square kilometers and commercial fish are harvested from the vast fishing grounds, not from one isolated location. The fish commonly caught for food are not dependent on human remains as a food source, and there is no scientific basis for avoiding seafood. The organization said social media posts discouraging people from eating fish are spreading fear rather than facts and are already affecting the livelihoods of those who work across the fisheries sector. Fishing is a major source of employment in Guyana, supporting thousands of fishers, fish vendors, processors, transport operators, and market vendors. The sector also contributes significantly to food security and export earnings. The GNFO warned that when consumers stop buying fish because of rumors, the economic impact extends far beyond those who catch the fish. Yeah, man. Don't spread those things. You got no evidence of nothing of that happening. Had that been the case, what are the chances in that vast ocean you would come upon one shrimp that had something to eat that is not a normal part of its diet? These things don't go looking for humans. They have their other sources of food out there. What else do we have for you? Let's check the actual cameras right now. It is, what, almost 21 minutes after 7 o'clock here in beautiful Guyana. The Jaguar roundabout paints a beautiful picture of Guyana. What a shot is, Ants, except for the lantern poster in the middle of the shot. If you can't take out maybe they could take the camera higher if they can, or put the camera on the same post there. You understand? It is a wonderful shot of the Jaguar roundabout there up at Eccles, not Eccles Grove, sorry. That one isn't giving us any purchase. Let's just skip over to the east coast of Demerara. UG Road. Yes, at the junction there, the Rupert Craig Highway, the police officer is out looking. Chris, this is our friend. Yes, you see a belly before you see. But he's always neatly dressed, I could tell you. You know, I mean, if you had a relationship as strong as his shirt buttons, then I'm certain it would last almost forever. So do look out for the police officer out there directing traffic at the intersection of the UG Road and the East Coast Highway, there, the Rupert Craig Highway. So the traffic is going to go back onto the Southern Carriageway there. Let's skip across the river. And would you believe it? Vredenoop is not working today. Vredenoop always works. Pixelsgy.com at a DSL junction. A little bit of traffic, but that moves off very, very quickly. Upper Tooston, not getting any purchase. I don't know what's happening this morning. The western end of the Jack Deo Bridge at the roundabout there is quite clear. Traffic flowing beautifully. Look, more water the side of the road at Diamond. You know, pass on the message, right, Hans? Look, you see it there, sir? It can damage the road on the day. It's going to undermine, and then the road will start sinking right there. And then you can hear the government didn't do a good road by Diamond there. You understand? Yeah. Watch out that. At the entrance to the old Demerara Harbor Bridge, that isn't giving us any purchase either. Neither is the Mandela Harpy Eagle roundabout. That shows us that it's moving. I can't see what's coming down from the Heroes Highway, but the other sides that I can see, no major amount of traffic there. We take the images from pixelsgy.com. 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

0: Sally's Boutique is the new home of Clark. Sally's Boutique time, 7:30. Well, you know, given the national tragedy that occurred here in Guyana, we took the program differently, you know. So this week we're going to start back a few of the segments that we usually have. We're going to speak about a little bit of sports. You understand? Not that we've forgotten about what has affected us tremendously here. We have Leon on the line. Good morning, brother.
1: Good morning, Malcolm. Morning, morning, Guyana.
0: Yeah, well.
2: Yeah, morning, Leon. Morning.
0: And the about I. We ain't got Emmanuel. We ain't got Tevin this morning. I don't know where they are. But so much happened in the world of sports since we last spoke about it. You know, it's been about 2 weeks now. We haven't done any.
1: Yeah, model.
2: Yeah.
0: So if you could start with that first test match against Pakistan, the West Indies won. I think that was a great victory there.
2: Yeah.
1: It was an excellent victory to me.
0: Why?
1: the guy showed a little maturity. Look like Dami Courtin, like paying off.
2: Dami?
0: Yeah, Dami. Darren Dami. And Sammy.
1: That's Dami, Dami.
0: Yes, I think Greaves, like I tell you all along now, don't sleep on Greaves. Greaves is an excellent cricketer.
2: Yeah.
1: He's showing up though.
0: The first bowler to bowl 5 wicket maidens in a row. You know you do dance. Mambo 5 over and take 5 wicket, no runs.
2: Yep.
0: 1 wicket over. Yeah. This is how the man clean up Pakistan at the end.
2: Wow.
0: Is he clean them up? Like answer
1: wow. Excellent.
0: Yeah, that's excellent. And if we move over to the test match that's on right now, he's leading the fight back for the West Indies right now.
1: 6-4.
0: Yeah. So in the second test, Port of Spain, Trinidad, West Indies versus Pakistan. 239 for 5. West Indies won the toss and decided to bat first. What do you think about batting first?
1: I think it was a good move. It was a good move.
0: I
1: think the batting was slow, but still.
0: I don't think it was the brightest move, given what we expected. But I know them, they want bat last on no pitch.
1: Yeah, exactly.
0: So, for see West Indies bat first in a test is like, whoa. Oh, yeah, I guess so confident.
1: You don't know if I expect
0: that. I'm telling you, bro. You understand? But anyhow, in the game so far, Tej Narang Chandrapal given another. He did make a half century in the previous test. So, he did, right? Yeah.
2: He did?
0: Yeah, he made runs in the first test. He hold up an N at least.
2: Yes.
0: So, he made 15 from 32 this time. Get out, pull in. You see how he out?
1: No, I mean, you ever see how he out?
0: Short ball down the leg side, he pull in and get caught at fine leg. Chandrapal, would you believe it? we going in the ear for Brandon King made 46 from 50. He was batting at a rapid pace. Odge, after making big runs in the first test, failed again, 10 from 44. Django made 26. Shea Hope, the wicketkeeper, made 29. And the captain is on 36, not out from 70, Roston Chase. And Justin Greaves, 6-4, not out. From 125. West Indies 239 for 5 from 74 overs.
2: Not bad.
0: After the first day.
2: Not bad.
1: Yeah, it is good.
0: Yeah, the score in a 3.22, so that would have been over 270 for the day. The 0.2, if you take 5 into the 90, can give you 18, almost 290 runs. Yeah, that's not bad for a day's work. So we're expecting this continuation of this innings. We got Kim Arroge, got Bachemar Joseph, Jamel Warrican, and Jaden Sees. I don't know what Warrican's still playing for, but anyhow. Relative vice captain. Doing well.
1: Boy,
0: like, you don't even know where for 15. You know, they say you pick the team and then you pick the captain, right?
2: Yeah.
0: They pick the vice captain, then pick the team. You know what I mean? So I think if we make over 300 runs, could be tricky for them on this pitch here, so.
1: Yeah, that's true. I believe so,
0: some of these balls skidding, some keeping low. You understand? West Indies know them conditions, they're good though.
2: Yeah.
0: Them is the type of thing. I want Greaves make a century and Chase make a century as well. We can look good. But I really love the improvement from Justin Greaves. He's about a little while now, you know. It's not now.
1: Yeah, he's about long.
0: He just pop up just suddenly. You know,
1: man. Right, man. Talk about the party. Oh, I really, really want to talk about that.
0: No, we got to go through enough things. 7 hours 35 here in Guyana. You need to calm down, bro.
2: Don't rush it. Don't rush.
0: You understand? This is the young Guyanese get mixed results at the Pan American Chess Competition. And Raekwon Noel captures his third goal for Guyana at the CAC Games. Hold on there. We got to read this. He's an Olympian. Remember, he represented Guyana at the Olympics.
2: Yeah.
0: Raekwon Noel showed his class and pedigree once again for Guyana at the ongoing Central American Caribbean Games, capturing his third gold medal Saturday night at the Juan Pablo Duarte Aquatic Center in Santo Domingo, Dominican Republic. Noel reset the CAC Games and national records to capture his third gold medal in the men's 200-meter freestyle event. So, don't forget, he won three gold medal in three records. Three national records and three games records as well. And I check up the winning times from the last Olympics and his time at the last Olympics. He's come on leaps and bounds. It may seem as though he's a few seconds off the winner's pace from the last Olympics. But with training and him being still young as well, I think in maybe not this 2028, but in 2032, this guy could be lining up for a medal in swimming.
2: Yeah.
0: Definitely.
1: That's true. That's true.
0: When I did run the numbers, he was like 3 seconds off.
2: Oh.
0: We give him 6 years, he should come down there. As long as he continues on this trajectory, like to offer him unreserved congratulations.
1: I like what you said, as long as he continue.
0: Yeah. You know, the different things could happen, you know.
1: That's true.
0: God forbid. You know, so many things could happen to take you out of sport. You know, have you been following the CAC games and the Commonwealth games as well?
1: No.
0: Oh, yeah, I'm making jokes, boss. Good sports over the weekend. Plus,

0: good mixed relays.
1: Now we hold on, let me check the on the 20. Give me 1 second. Talk something, Elian.
2: I know. Why you want to talk? You want to talk about yet? I don't know it patiently, right?
1: You relax. So we're looking for the on the 20 world rankings, mixed relay. You understand? No. And mixed relay team, and if you need the rankings for all or 2026. Hold on. World Under 20 Junior Championships. Good. Let me see if I find what I'm looking for here. To see our fast time. When we were the defending Caribbean champs, Carifta Island thing, we win the South American Championship. We won that. Okay. And talking about Malachi Austin, who's going to run with Springer. They're going to be... I hope they could medal. They should be able to. They should. Jamaica has a brutal team as well as the USA. Countries like Poland and stuff, they don't play. You understand? To have top time. So I got the times here, so what is this? 4x4. Me never want the senior category. Me want under 20, bro. You understand? Give me under 20. Me never ask you for senior category. Who running 254 for the 20? Could never be. I'm trying to find the record to see how we stack up. You understand? I should have done this.
2: Yeah,
1: men's under 20. 2020 mixed relays. Are you giving me men's under 20? Bro, I never asked you for that, man. Utter nonsense. You understand? Yeah, utter nonsense. Anyhow, we can get a one them day for you. What else in the sports world did happen that we didn't get to talk about? Tahir says the Warriors ready for any challenge.
2: I tell you what.
1: Chase appointed St. Lucia Kings captain for the CPL this year. Okay. Mm-hmm. Yeah. So the West Indies did dedicate the victory over Pakistan to the late Sir Gary Sobers. Yes. So that was... And of course, you know, LeBron James signed with the Philadelphia 76ers.
3: Yeah.
1: You know that too, right?
3: We know you are.
1: And Peterson did secure Guyana's first medal at the Centennial CAC Games. She got a bronze in Taekwondo. Congratulations, young woman. Quite a lot of sports we didn't get to cover, actually. Podjaka won his fifth Tour de France as well, if you follow up cycling. Yeah, so we look forward to all that is happening. What else do we have in sports here for you today? Poussard and Hopkinson lead Guyanese qualifying in Panama. Guyana's motor racing contingent sent a resounding statement across the asphalt on Sunday, producing a breathless qualifying display. Congratulations to us there. And GAW overcome San Francisco Unicorns in rain-affected chase. Talk to me. We talked about the game. Pardon?
2: Which one again?
1: Sorry. The finals. We ain't talking about nothing else but the finals, brother.
2: It was a good game.
1: Wow.
2: It was a good game.
3: It's a low-scoring game.
2: But it was good, though. Get the excitement. People get the money's worth.
1: Little excitement?
3: There's a lot of excitement.
2: Yeah, but the other team, them cars upon themselves, though. Bad selection.
1: Why you say that?
2: You watch the game?
1: Yes. I get disturbed after I see 28 feet. I'm not gonna lie to you, brother.
2: Everybody get disturbed.
1: Yeah.
2: Except me.
1: So Gorbaz made 8, Charles made... Imagine Charles back opening for we. You could tell me what? I'd rather open with Quentin Sampson any day than bring in Johnson Charles. Sorry. I don't care if he failed to game. It doesn't matter. He has to learn on the job. We got CPL coming up. We got needy for CPL.
3: Correct.
1: Why we fighting with Johnson Charles? Look.
2: That's why he's on backyard team.
1: Hey, you relax.
2: Like
1: relax yourself. You don't. When I condemn them, you don't jump

0: on board with that. You
1: understand? Good.
0: Cool. Don't try to diss me team and them thing. I'm telling you, I may be wrong. Yeah. You know we don't try to take bread out of nobody's mouth. We can't do that basically. But Johnson Charles look finished right now.
2: Yeah, he looked that.
0: Remember the last 5 years he made a resurgence, so we said, what is man playing better?
2: Yeah.
0: He playing the age right now. Right now he playing the age.
2: Correct.
0: Charles can't even get the ball off. Charles can't even make a step forward, brother. I don't know who he really doing.
1: Pitch, man. The pitch dead.
0: He dead too. Well, not literally. And God forbid I ain't calling death on him.
2: Aye.
0: But he batting dead right now.
2: Yeah, that's true. That's
0: sorry.
2: True.
0: Harris that's made true. 6. Hetty made 4. Some dismissals that Hetty had this Guyana Super League banner. No, bro.
2: Yeah,
0: this man swinging across the line, first ball and get pulled by.
2: Yep.
0: LBW. And then skinny Tito. I mean, he made the last run out for win the tournament, but come on, and he made a nice catch on the boundary.
2: Yeah.
0: We ain't pay you. You ain't getting picked for run out people and catch, no, mainly. You
2: got it back.
0: Yeah. I don't know what happened. Something happened with Hetty. You got line with Shepard more, man.
2: Yeah, hey, Shepard.
0: Sheppy's definitely ready.
2: Yeah, true.
0: They ain't got nobody tech.
1: Yeah, the real thing. He's definitely ready for truth. Yeah. I respect you for that.
0: Yep. Yeah, Shepard don't play. Shepard, if he smile, if he knock for a 4, you get edge and top. But outside of those, Shepard don't depend on stubbornness.
2: Nope.
1: Shepard
0: play the game. You remember that there was a time when Shepard used to get beat bad when he bowling? Over 100 in one day in them thing. You remember them days, right? Not now, though.
1: He improving. On a church note, he improving.
0: Yes, he get run out for duck. Pretorius hole bring me back with a 17 and Matthew Ford make a 28. And
1: well, we get should have got him in match position though.
0: Ford?
1: I think he should have got it.
2: Yeah, he batted the ball.
0: Yeah, I understand. Ball. So Siddle, like we couldn't even move Siddle off the if you on the wicket there, if you bowl straight, that is it.
2: Yeah.
0: Straight is dangerous. Siddle took 3 for 18, but Emmanuel took 3 for 7.
2: Yo.
0: Yeah, that was even worse. A man take 1 for 7 too, and 1 for 9. Yeah, that had we doing it. We only made 85 runs. And then when they got to bat, they top score was 31 from peak. And then they had 1, 2, 3 duck. You understand?
1: I was surprised of Fabian Allen not be bad though.
0: I wasn't. Fabian Allen fall off terribly.
2: Yeah, I think injury mash, yep.
0: Nah, man, I wouldn't think so.
2: Yeah, oh.
0: He's injured.
1: Back in the day, Fabian Allen would have done the game in a couple bar, right?
0: Yeah, that would have been over. We know that would have been over within 2 overs. You understand? He really fell off.
1: He had a ball, he played down. He played down the pitch.
0: Fabian Allen supposed to be a better all-rounder than Romario Shepard.
1: And
0: yes, supposed to be. That's how he shape up early in his career.
2: Yes.
0: More shots, more thing and all them thing. Now, like, he bowling better than he batting.
2: That's true.
0: That was never the case. You understand? So when we bowl, Pretorius took 3 for 24, Moti 1 for 15 from 4, Nabi took 3 for 12 from 4, Tahir took 2 for 16 from 4, Shepi in get on, and Matthew Ford in get on either. You understand? Yeah, that was it. Is Uga man in the match though? I didn't even watch the...
2: Pretorius,
0: yeah. And Mohammed Nabi was named player of the series. And the series result... The series result states Guyana Amazon Warriors won the 2026 Exxon Mobil Guyana Global Super League.
1: Congratulations. Keep the nice dog.
0: Thank you very... No, keep one nice dog.
1: The real thing's about to start.
0: You understand. You know how brutal it's going to be for Pollard over Vesa? You really don't have no idea, yeah?
1: That's a self, yeah.
0: All right, brother.
1: Well, don't plan for y'all. He don't talk to me. Don't talk to me. Come. You see, they're quiet.
0: All right, then I hear you. So, Exxon Mobil Guyana Schools Kayaking Championship. President's College Pilots District 4 to first title. Remember, we won the first leg of the Inter-School Championship. You understand? District 4. Of course, the informed President's College Posse impressed once again. Can't stop.
1: You're making up your school, right?
0: Must. Is there learn everything alone, you know? Yeah. You understand? There's the first place I went to school with the teacher look at me and say, but you guys know you're brighter than us. Your teachers used to tell you that you're brighter than them.
2: Wow.
0: You know, like in certain big top schools.
1: It's amazing that PT that could keep up the standards. Don't know.
0: We still got the standards. It's just that they ain't giving me the top student. You think if Common Entrance, let me say, and the Ministry of Education decides to take the top students and put them in Bishops and not Queen's College and give the...
1: If the name speaks itself, President College. All right,
0: listen. You're listening to me? You're listening to me anyway. That's talking. You think if the top students go this year to Bishop's High School, When 5 years down on the right, CXC, you think QC can beat Bishops? When Bishops had the top students for that year?
1: No, but
0: I ask you a question. No buts, no.
1: The force of players is top student in the highest school.
0: QC is the highest school right now. No
1: right now, because our things are. Yeah. But the main, we need you to go to speak for itself. Those are supposed to be top school.
0: That's true. You understand? But of course, your performance will determine that as well.
1: Your performance will get to the top school.
0: Mm-hmm.
1: So, yep. Anyhow, moving on.
0: And you see, with the national athletics champions and all them things, the most rounded school in the whole country, President's College. You understand? Used to say the kill.
1: Yeah, no, no.
0: Used to kill Louis. Right now in athletics and everything, we won the 2 times straight. We won the national championship. Like you don't understand what I'm saying to you. If you're not given the top students, it can't be the top school.
2: True.
1: And who gets that?
0: I don't know. I can't remember the history. No, I can't remember. If I could, I would tell you why. You know, I don't play for talk. Why? I can't remember the history.
1: I hear you.
0: That's why I'm asking, if you give the top students to Bishops or even stay in Stanislaus 1 year, after 5 years when they write CXC, do you think the second tier students that went, not tier as in the scores that they get to
1: yeah,
0: come
1: yeah,
0: in,
1: I'm sorry,
0: you think they're going to be them? I doubt whether they're going to be them. So any one of those top school could take top students and produce the top students at CXC and Cape. That's my understanding of it. Anyhow, go doing sports.
1: I hear you.
0: Go doing sports after a little while.
2: Yeah,
0: you know, man, we still mourning here in Guyana. We still have everyone in our thoughts. Hey, Leon, take it easy, my brother.
1: Say again?
0: Take it easy, my brother.
1: Yeah, you too. Friday.
0: Yeah, definitely.

0: KFC. It's finger licking.
1: The Republic
0: good.
1: Bank CPL live. The Exxon Mobil Guyana Global Super League live. 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You're missing the match. What are you waiting for?

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6: With the news at this time, I'm Eric Collymore. Good morning. Today marks the start of the President Dr. Irfan Ali-led public consultations on model villages, which gets underway from 9 a.m. at the Leonore Secondary School in Region 3. Guyana's permanent representative to the United Nations, Ambassador Carlyn Rodrigues Barquette, has assured that if elected UN Secretary General, she will be proactive in seeking an end to conflicts. During a recent interview, she explained that the UN Secretary General can play a leading role at the Security Council and beyond. Following a boat accident in the Mazaruni River on Saturday night, Assistant Commissioner of Police Dion Moore is urging boat users to exercise caution when traversing the waterways. Regionally, following Venezuela's recent decision to exit the International Criminal Court, which does not take effect until 1 year after formal notice, alleged victims of political persecutions are speaking out. And internationally, negotiations between the United States and Iran to seek an end to the ongoing military conflict will resume on Monday. This was revealed by U.S. President Donald Trump 1 day after he announced that planned strikes on Iran had been cancelled in view of further talks. And that's the news to the moment.
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0: 8 here in Guyana. Like we told you, you probably didn't hear, we're going to take you on the outside. Yeah, we're talking about food mainly this morning. You know, we have with us on the telephone line right now, Miss Rebecca Seymour. Good morning, how are you doing?
1: Hi, Malcolm. Good morning. I'm doing excellent this morning.
0: It's good to hear. Every time you said Demico, you know, Miko. Nice. So it's early morning. Breakfast. I believe you can give us some of the options for breakfast, if you may, Rebecca.
1: Yes. Yes. So, you know, when it comes to breakfast, quick serve, we have you covered. Whether you're craving something quick and easy or you want something a little more hearty, at quick serve, we've got you there. So, one of the things that our customers are not familiar with is the Ideal Restaurant, which is located on Brickdom opposite the Parliament Building. So there we offer Creole meals. So we have roti and greens for the month of August. We have pumpkin and roti, okra and roti, karail and roti. And these are some excellent options that you can enjoy along with the pepper pot and bread, saltfish and bake. So there's a variety of options there. And 4th of August, when you purchase one of our breakfast specials, you get a free tea or coffee. So imagine you have your breakfast, you have your caffeine, and you're just ready to power through the day, compliments of quick serve.
0: Awesome. I'm tempted to ask how long now that quick serve is open, if you have any idea.
1: Oh.
0: Longer than you were like.
1: That's been in existence long before me. They're known for the milkshake, the wheatgerm milkshake, and so on. But we've offered this new breakfast option so that our customers can enjoy a little more of that Creole experience.
0: Which is great. So there's a roti and greens August.
1: Yes, definitely. With that free tea or coffee, don't forget that.
0: I know there are quick serves across the country, but Bartica in particular, what happens up there? What are some of the products that you offer up there? 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
0: 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I was catching the Sunday morning buffet at Main Street. 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
0: With great customer service.
1: You could talk after me.
0: I been there. I spill my coffee and they look after me well. I nasty the people floor. Yeah, so that was quite an experience. So contact number once again for Georgetown, if you may, Rebecca.
1: Yes, so you can give us a call on 225-7400. That's the Stabroek location. 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
0: Did you get through all of your promotions for August, or I rudely cut you off?
1: So also for the month of August, we know the kids are at home. You want to buy a combo for them or something. So when you purchase a kid's meal from any quick serve location, you write your name, contact number on that bill, and you drop it into the entry box and enter for a chance to win one tablet weekly.
0: Oh, nice.
1: And this is just for the kids.
0: Awesome. I like that.
1: Yeah. So, you know, at Quick Serve, we always give back. And it's time for the kids to get ready back for school. So we're into that summer mood right now.
0: And the Quick Serve locations, at what time do they open in the morning and how many days?
1: Well, we open every day. We're open every day from 7 in the morning. So we have you covered for breakfast, lunch, dinner, snack, everything in between.
0: I must give you props. The pastry does taste good too.
1: Of course, and we have a wide selection.
0: And you save me ever so often when I forget somebody birthday, run in and get a quick cake.
1: My recommendation is always the red velvet cake. That's the best cake.
0: And then they write on it, happy birthday, name to at the back. Oh, that's awesome.
1: Yes, we do customization as well. So you want to put a nice little name or a little heart or something special on it, we can organize that for you.
0: Quick Serve online?
1: We also have the website available. So you can head to the website, www.quickserve.banksdih.com. 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
0: That is great. And I noticed Citizens Bank will be open on Saturdays from 9 to 12 to facilitate persons who didn't get the time to use the usual banking hours, which is a great thing as well, all under the same brand. I know we're talking Quick Serve in particular this morning. Anything else you'd like to add, Rebecca?
1: Well, I would also want to encourage our customers to try out this breakfast for the month of August, the roti and greens. 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We're open from 7 in the morning. 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We do everything better.
0: 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I know, responsibly.
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1: Thank you so much, Malcolm.
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Remember, the Honorable Vice President, Dr. Barry Jagdeo, will be holding a National Public Day at Wetuka House, Region 10, tomorrow, August 4.

The public consultations on the model villages begins today, Monday, August 3, in region number 3. His Excellency President Dr. Irfan Ali will be there at the Lenora Secondary School from 9 o'clock this morning. At 11 o'clock, he'll be at the Zealot Primary School, Tushin Secondary School from 1 o'clock this afternoon. At 3 p.m., Good Fortune Primary School. At 5 p.m., Westminster Secondary School. And of course, the presentation for the new Port Drying Market will be done at the Port Drying Market at 6:30 p.m. Today's consultations on model villages with our President, His Excellency Irfan Ali.

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But do remember tomorrow, the Honorable Vice President will be at the Wetuka House for Region 10, well, Linden Public Consultation. They go there. Ministers going to be there. Government agencies are going to be there. Don't nobody tell you no stupidness. Go and start out whatever issue you're having. You understand? It's the opportunity to meet a minister, to meet the Vice President in person, and get your issue resolved. Things for children, health issues, you need support from the government, the housing, education, food, security, lights, recreation. Just go there. They're going to have all the agencies set up so you get access. And you can also go there to get an audience with the Vice President as well. So I urge you, the public consultation on the Model Village Initiative with His Excellency President Dr. Fanali begins today, 9 o'clock this morning, Lenora Secondary School for Lenora Village, the Zealot Primary School at 11 a.m., Tushin Secondary School at 1 p.m., Good Fortune Primary School at 3 p.m., Westminster Secondary School at 5 p.m., and the Port Joint Market at 6:30 p.m. Port Joint people and neighboring villages, there will be a presentation for the new Port Joint Market, 6:30 this afternoon, this evening, at the Podrine Market Square there. Yeah, stop me. On the tarmac, eh? 6:30.

Just about all the time we have with you this morning. We'll be back tomorrow, God willing. Until then, take good care of your loved ones and yourselves. Remember to look out for those who may not be looking out for you. Spread the love around. Westside people, head out to the Model Village consultation. And of course, tomorrow is going to be the public day at Otuka House in Linden for Region 10 residents. My name is Malcolm Ferreira. My brother, Selector Madance, is in studio. We're saying so long until tomorrow. Bye-bye.

0: right now.
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And welcome, welcome to Mid Morning Delight on 98.1 Hot FM. I am Winsome Henry. Stay on my life. Trust that you guys had a great weekend.

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Okay, good morning, everybody. And welcome on down to Cool with Scotch. Here are your selections for today. We have Justin Bieber with Ghost. Bob Marley with Could You Be Loved? Normani with Motivation. We have Diana Chapman with All Eyes on Me. Sean Paul with I'm Still in Love with You. And Tamika Marshall with The Way I Love You. Remember, the number to call is 227-1899. 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

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Here's your first question for today. Which animal is known as the sheep of the desert? Which animal is known as the sheep of the desert? 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

Yes, Angela, good morning. The answer is camel. That's correct. What's your song pick for today? We have Justin Bieber with Ghost. Bob Marley with Could You Be Loved? Followed by Normani with Motivation. Sean Paul with I'm Still In Love With You. Diana Chapman, All Eyes On Me. Tamika Marshall, The Way I Love You.

Okay, it's time for your second question, everybody. What is the smallest ocean? What is the smallest ocean? Remember that number to call is 227-1899. 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

0: We have a caller on the line. Caller, good morning.
1: Good morning.
0: Good morning.
1: The answer is the Arctic Ocean.
0: That's correct. And what's your name?
1: Carla Lunk.
0: Okay. Thank you so much for calling. And what's your song choice for today?
1: Bob Marley.
0: Okay. Thank you so much for coming through.
1: You're welcome.
0: Yes, and that one went to Miss Lunk. Thank you so much for coming through.

Okay. Your third question for today. What is the tallest mountain in the world? What is the tallest mountain in the world? Remember that number to call is 227-1899. Or you can send us a message on 624-4805.

0: Good morning.
1: Good morning.
0: The answer is Mount Everest.
1: That's correct. And what's your name?
0: Demarion Playa.
1: Hello. And what's your song selection for today?
0: Bob Marley.
1: We already have someone who chose Bob Marley, so you need to choose something else. So we have Justin Bieber, Ghost. We have Normani, Motivation. We have Sean Paul with I'm Still in Love with You.
0: Sean Paul.
1: Okay, all right. Thank you so much for coming through, Demarion. You have a great day.
0: Thank you. You too.
1: Bye. Yes, Demarion. The correct answer is Mount Everest.

Okay, let's do some riddles now. What kind of room has no doors or windows? What kind of room has no doors or windows? Remember that number to call is 227-1899, or you can send us a WhatsApp message on 624-4805. What kind of room has no doors or windows?

Kathleen is in. Good morning. And yes, she came through with the correct response. It's mushroom. What kind of room has no doors or windows? That would be mushroom. What's your song selection for today? We have remaining on the board, Justin Bieber with Ghost. Normani with Motivation. Diana Chapman with All Eyes on Me. And Tamika Marshall, The Way You Love Me.

Okay. It's time for your second riddle of the day. What has 13 hearts but no organs? What has 13 hearts but no organs? That number to call is 227-1899. Or you can send us a WhatsApp message on 624-4805. What has 13 hearts but no organs?

is in. Good morning, Rudy. And yes, the answer is a deck of cards. That one went to Rudy. Please let me know what your song pick for today.

We have on the board Justin Bieber with Ghost, Normani with Motivation, followed by Diana Chapman with All Eyes on Me. What has 13 hearts but no organs? That would be a deck of cards.

I fly without wings. I cry without eyes. What am I? That's your third riddle of the day. I fly without wings. I cry without eyes. What am I? Remember that number to call is 227-1899. Or you can send that WhatsApp message on 624-4805. I fly without wings. I cry without eyes. What am I?

0: have a caller on the line. Caller, good morning. Good morning. Hello?
1: The answer is not being Skype?
0: No, it isn't, but you can try again.

0: We have another call on the line. Caller, good morning.
1: Hi, morning.
0: Good
1: is
0: morning.
1: The answer Cloud?
0: That's correct. And what's your name?
1: My name is Shanti.
0: Okay, Shanti, and what's your song pick for today? We have Justin Bieber with Ghost, Diana Chapman with All Eyes on Me, and Normani with Motivation.
1: Justin Bieber.
0: Okay, thank you so much for coming through. Bye. I fly without wings and I cry without eyes. What am I? I am a cloud. Okay, our final riddle for today. What belongs to you, but other people use it more? What belongs to you, but other people use it more than you do? What belongs to you, but other people use it more than you do? What's that answer? Remember, you can come through on 227-1899. Or you can send your response on 224-4805. With all the excitement, I'm getting tongue-tied.

0: We have a call on the line. Caller, good morning.
1: Hi. Good morning. Is the answer to your question your name?
0: That is correct. And what's your name?
1: My name is Shanti.
0: Okay, Shanti, you on a roll today. What's your next selection?
1: Can I dedicate this song to one of my friends who celebrated her birthday yesterday?
0: Okay, no problem. Go ahead.
1: Thank you. To my dear friend Susie, happy birthday. All the best.
0: Okay, thank you so much. Thank you. Happy birthday, Susie.

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What has no beginning, ending, or middle? What has no beginning, ending, or middle? This one is your final quiz catch question for today. What has no beginning, ending, or middle? Remember that number to call is 227-1899. 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

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And he said coin. 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Try again. What has no beginning, ending, or middle? 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

Well, the hair mechanic is in. And the response is circle or O. You're close, but not quite.

Angela is in and she said ring. Well, that can work. But the response I was looking for is a donut. What has no beginning, ended, or middle? 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Okay, everybody, that's all the time we have for Quiz Catch for today. 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

0: Well, what's up, beautiful people? 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Welcome to all our listeners over on Vibes 100.1 FM. Hope you guys are having a wonderful Monday. It's a start to a brand new week, and we are in a brand new month as well. It's the month of August. Yes, it is the eighth month in the month in the year 2026, and it is a number of new beginnings. So wishing you new beginnings to great things, mighty things, awesome things, all the good things that you wish for yourself, your family, your loved ones, and all the best for, you know, the month of August. If you were born in August, I know you'll be celebrating all month long. So a big shout out to all those folks celebrating a birthday in the month of August. And if you're celebrating your birthday today, happy birthday to you. Wishing you all the best on your milestone. And if you're celebrating that anniversary as well, happy anniversary. Whatever milestone you are celebrating, just know that we are celebrating with you. And today's Monday. It's a brand new day. It's a great day to have a great day. And I'm joined by the one and only Winsome Henry. Winsome, good morning. How are you today?
1: Good morning. I'm okay. Mm-hmm.
0: You're doing well?
1: Yeah, I'm doing well. Mm-hmm. It's beginning to feel more like a summer day because of lots of sunshine we've been having lately. It's been hot, you know. So before we get into the program, I must tell everyone, please drink lots and lots of water. People are falling down like flies.
0: What?
1: Because they're not drinking enough water.
0: When you said it's beginning just now, I thought you were going to say it's beginning to look a lot like Christmas. And I was like, Winsome, it's too early to do that.
1: Christmas is on my mind. And has been since
0: the start of the year.
1: June.
0: Okay.
1: Yeah, because they have been having a lot of June Christmas sale going on.
0: Yeah.
1: Yeah.
0: Yeah. Well, I know that a lot of persons might be thinking of Christmas. They might be thinking of it, but I know there are a lot of foreigners in the country. They came in for emancipation. Talking about emancipation was Saturday, and yeah. It wasn't like a celebration where, you know, people were saying, you know what, I got an extra day, but it was still a great day.
1: People went out
0: in their numbers at the national park, dressed up in their dashikis, their African print, and all of those stuff. I saw a few pictures, and I'm really loving, you know, that people came out to celebrate the culture, our culture, you know, celebrating Africans and what they would have contributed to the Guyanese society. So it's really awesome to see people still celebrating. One thing though I must say is, because I was in town on Friday night for a long period, and I passed by the seawall and there were lots of people out there. So I thought, you know, the celebration was at the seawall, and not knowing that it wasn't that, they were people, you know, having parties, having fun, doing their own set of things. And I thought, you know what are we really doing as a people? What are we really celebrating? And I really want this time for us to look back at how we used to celebrate certain things, emancipation, different holidays in Guyana, and just recognize that we would have strayed away for a lot of people because we are now occupying this party culture. We want to do this party or engage in this and forgetting the things that make us who we are. For example, emancipation. I believe the libation ceremony should have been bigger on Friday night. People going out to soiree. And I must say, I heard Hope Tongue had a big soiree. Shout out to all the Barbations in the house if you're listening to 98.1 Hot FM. I hope you guys enjoyed your time at the soiree on Friday night, which is the night before emancipation. So that was a huge success. So shout out to all the Barbations. I know they're keeping that culture alive. But for most persons in the capital city, I would have expected more people to be in tune with their culture and going out to the libation ceremony or going to somewhere where they have cultural presentations. Because we need to keep this alive, and we also need to teach our children that they need to know our culture, know what we represent as a people. And you don't have to be African to know, but you just have to be in the know. So going out to those celebrations and seeing what really takes place and just being present there is really what I look forward to. But I did see a lot of photos of Emancipation Day, people going out there, you know, enlightening themselves and seeing what is taking place at the national park, dressing up in their African wear. And that's what I really love to see. I love to see people showcase their culture and also you representing.
1: And there was a lot of creativity being showcased as well, because the outfits were not basic.
0: They were not basic.
1: Yeah, and they were nothing like you've seen before.
0: I was saying this morning on air that I think I need to start prepping for next year.
1: I'm telling
0: from
1: you.
0: From now. I need to start that preparation from now because, like, I can't do the late thing like I usually do. I need to start very, very early. So I buy my cloth in advance and then start, you know, go to the tailor.
1: From the beginning of
0: go to the tailor and let him start, you know, making my stuff early. So next year, I'm not in a rush. This year I was in a rush.
1: Okay,
0: like,
1: so
0: the day before
1: like...
0: emancipation, I was like, yeah, I need to get a nice dashiki. I need to get something to wear and all of that. So
1: you need 35 African outfits.
0: I need
1: because
0: African,
1: you need to start
0: one for every day.
1: You need
0: in the
1: to
0: month
1: start
0: of,
1: wearing it from the
0: from
1: month
0: July.
1: Of June. July?
0: No,
1: from
0: not
1: the
0: June.
1: Month of
0: June
1: July.
0: Is too early winter.
1: Leading up to August.
0: June is too early. I need to start from July.
1: As a matter of fact, I saw people still wearing African wear today.
0: Yeah, because it's the entire month
1: of August.
0: Yeah. But the thing is, I ain't got clothes to keep up like that. So I just have to make do with what I do have.
1: But what you can do is sew two suits, and then you can wear, so you can wear the top with the jeans and the bottom with a t-shirt. A plain t-shirt,
0: I'll consider doing that. I'm not sure. But emancipation for next year, definitely I will be ready, prepared, coming in hot for y'all. Coming in hot.
1: Take notes.
0: Yeah, yeah, yeah. Well, we have Madam Harris in the building. How are you doing this week?
2: Fantastic. Beautiful? It's Monday. I'm feeling that energy, so very good.
3: Yeah. Had a great weekend as well.
0: You had a great weekend.
3: I am very much here for wearing African print all year, actually. So it's really good to see people still doing it throughout the month, specifically. And the truth is, we shouldn't wait until a special occasion to do this.
1: Yeah.
3: I think this is part of our culture. And if you see somebody in African wear, don't ask them why you dress up. This is who we are.
0: Right. I agree. And I usually wear my dashiki anytime, sometimes.
3: Yeah.
0: Like if I wake up and I feel like putting on this African print, I'm wearing it. Nobody questions why I'm wearing what I'm wearing.
1: Okay.
0: I'm African, so I'm going to wear an African outfit.
3: Yeah.
0: But emancipation was grand. Looking forward to it next year and all of the other things we have leading up to, you know, December. But we do have a lot to look forward to. This is August. I know teachers are saying, oh my goodness, my August vacation is coming to an end.
1: I'm telling you.
0: Schools will be open in just a matter of days, on the 31st of August. So I know parents are saying, you know what,
1: parents are the most happiest, you know.
0: They're happy because...
1: Of course, look at you.
0: Winsome, why are you happy?
1: Is that even a question?
0: You don't want the time
1: Listen
0: to spend with
1: to
0: your child
1: Yesterday
0: or your children
1: I was
0: at home?
1: Yes, I love my children. I adore them. But they need school too. The teachers
0: need
1: to have some of the adoration of them. Yeah, because like I was home with them yesterday, and listen, the amount of times I got called mommy, I can't even. It's
0: so what about the teachers? You don't think they get tired of hearing miss, sir, oldie?
1: I have been brushing up on my lawyer skills.
0: Oh.
1: My doctor skills and all other skills. I wish not to
0: all
1: mention.
0: The skills.
1: All the skills. You
0: yeah.
1: know? I had no idea that I had all this talent until I had them.
0: Yes. I know the feeling. Parents are eagerly awaiting schools to be open on August 31. And if you haven't started shopping yet, what are you waiting for? You just have a matter of days to get everything up for your child or your children, because schools will be open very, very soon.
1: Listen, I don't know.
0: September, we're looking for them bright and early. All the pictures, post the first day pics back to school. Some of those children will be heading into grades 1, grades 2, 5, 6.
1: Some children are going to
0: form
1: be
0: one.
1: Starting school.
0: Starting school.
1: Yeah, for the first
0: time. Going into secondary, and that phase will be grand as well. That's what we're looking out for, you know, come September. September will also be Heritage Month.
1: Yes,
0: and so our Armenian brothers and sisters will be, you know, putting on a show for us. We'll be having all of those things. I'm looking forward to a lot for Heritage this year. Because
3: can we enjoy August first, please?
0: No, we can't. We need to Ooh. Yeah, move very, very fast.
1: That's what you call planning.
0: Time is going fast. No, time is going fast. You don't realize that time is going fast. Like, today is already August 3.
3: Mm-hmm. Yeah. Mm-hmm.
0: Like, August just started. We're going out with August. Mm-hmm. Like, August just saying, let me go.
3: Yes. Don't count the days. Make the days count.
0: Mm-hmm. Make the days
3: count. That's what I always say.
0: Yeah. Well, today's topic. Well, before we go into that, Pamela Mariano is in. She says, yes, that is it, my friends. I wear, let's wear our outfits.
3: Let's do the thing. Absolutely.
0: Yeah. Totally agree. But if you're now joining us, this is Real Talk, where we keep it real or we keep it to ourselves. And today's topic is, what does accepting a new normal really mean? Mm-hmm. What does accepting a new normal really mean? And we are live on Facebook at NCN Guyana. You can also give us a call on our landline, 227-1899. And you can also send us a message on our WhatsApp, 624-4805. What does accepting a new normal really mean? That's what we'll be talking about today, you know, coming out, well, off the heels of the MV Barima tragedy and accepting the new normal. I know things will never be the same again for, you know, a lot of people, for those persons who were affected, mm-hmm. those persons who would have lost loved ones, or, you know, have relatives or friends of people who would have lost their lives or so on. So we are sending our deepest condolences to all of those persons who would have lost loved ones. But what does accepting a new normal really mean? But before we get into the discussion, I would just like to say that it's very hard for us to go back to what used to be when people are missing, when mm-hmm. people are no longer there. And even before this tragic event, mm-hmm. if we look at death, if we were accustomed to seeing one person in the home and that person is no longer with us, everything feels different.
1: Mm-hmm. Yeah.
0: You're trying your best to go back to what was, and you find yourself, you know, getting teary-eyed, mm-hmm. you're crying a lot, you're saying, this is not what it used to be like, mm-hmm. I am accustomed to seeing this person. You know, losing family is really hard, losing mm-hmm. friends too is very hard. When I lost my aunt in January, and even after that point, I thought of, well, what is my life going to look like after then? Mm-hmm. And so every day going home, I would look out for her, you know, saying, you reach home, or you reach home early today, or something, mm-hmm. and she's just not there anymore. So mm-hmm. that's very hard. And I take that a lot. It's very hard to, you know, go back to what was. And so you just have to accept the fact there are many, many things that I look at in the house or in our yard, and I'm like, this was what it used to be, and it's no longer that anymore.
1: Yeah.
0: We just have to live with what is now. And mm-hmm. it's left in our care to do the best we can do. Mm-hmm. And I know things would not be easy. It will not be easy for a lot of people. Mm-hmm. And it will... What I want to say, though, that it can get better. Mm-hmm. It can get better even in this situation, even in this tragedy, even in this hurtful phase in your life. Things can get better. You just have to try your best to take it one step at a time. That's the best we can actually do. Take mm-hmm. it one step at a time, not trying to rush, and just allow things to, or allow yourself to process and to go through all those emotions. And in times to come, you know, you will feel better, but it will still be painful. It will still be painful, but life goes on. All you have to do is hope. And hope that one day you will see that person or those persons face to face. But what does accepting, what does accepting it really mean, though?
1: Accepting
0: is a big thing.
1: Yeah, accepting, yeah, it is not only a big thing, but it's also sometimes hard. Mm-hmm. But it doesn't mean that you don't care, because some people look at, you're accepting, it means that you're overlooking the problem altogether.
0: Yeah.
1: But it doesn't mean that. It means that you've come to grips with what has happened to you, you're moving on with your life. But that means that you've come to grips with it, and you said that, listen, it happened, but we need to keep going. It doesn't mean that you've completely overcome it, or that you don't care.
0: But how do you overcome it when you don't have the strength That's the part, though. Like, yeah. I don't have the strength to overcome it. I don't know what to do in this situation.
1: Some people just say, fake it till you make it, you know? Pretend like you're okay, and then, you know, you'll get there. But it doesn't always work like that.
0: Yeah. I wouldn't say fake it, though. I would say faith it.
1: Fate it.
0: Yeah, like believe that all will be well. Yeah. So instead of faking it, I'm like,
1: fake and I it think out. That's enough. Having faith also gives you the strength to actually come to grips with it, accept, and you keep going. Mm-hmm. But you know, you'll have once in a while where you look back at it and be like, okay, this happened because I needed to be here in life, you know?
0: Mm-hmm.
1: And that's the thing about change. It is uncomfortable. And yes, as you transition from one stage to another, there will be times when you'll be looking back and missing things, you know, wishing you were there when it was easier and comfortable for you. But then you have to acknowledge that you need to, you know, move up. And in order to do that, you need to become uncomfortable.
0: Yeah, and you also need to show up for other people, because let's say you lost a son and you have two other children, you really can't neglect them because you would have lost this one person.
1: Yeah.
0: You have to find a way to show up, even in your state of not being strong.
1: Mm-hmm,
0: and on Friday, you guys were having a discussion on community and the importance of having a community, a strong support system.
1: Mm-hmm.
0: So I feel like this blends in with our topic for today, which is accepting a new normal. How do we go forward? Talon, I'm going to ask you, how do we go forward? How do you think we go forward or move forward?
3: I appreciate you sharing so vulnerably about your own experiences. Mm-hmm. And I think part of that is coming to the place where, and Winsome, you and I have been talking about this, coming to a place where you accept that what happened. Because I think sometimes when you're still in that stage of denial, it impedes your progress in the sense that if you are still expecting that person to come back, or you're still expecting the way things were to be, you're expecting that, okay, this is just a really horrible nightmare and I'm going to wake up and it's going to go back to where it was.
1: Mm-hmm.
3: So I think acceptance is one of those things that is absolutely necessary in that process.
1: Mm-hmm.
3: But I think what prepares us for that is recognizing that the only thing in life that's constant is change.
1: Yeah. Mm.
3: If you have that mindset moving through life, then even when things that are heavy happen, when things that are traumatic happen, it's not that you're excited about it or that you're enjoying it, but you recognize that I am a person, I can feel at home in my own skin.
1: Mm-hmm.
3: And regardless of somebody that might be close to me or a situation that I really enjoy, that not being the case anymore, I can still go on. I can still move forward. So as you're experiencing grief, as you're experiencing pain, as you're experiencing loss, as you're experiencing any type of trauma, you remember that life is more than and is bigger than this situation.
1: Mm-hmm.
3: Sometimes being in a tough situation and hearing it's going to get better, or you're going to be okay, or you're going to feel better, you don't want to hear that, because in that moment it's very intense.
1: Yeah.
3: So I think part of it is accepting that what happened, and also understanding that regardless of what that is and how heavy and grave that might feel in this moment and how raw those emotions might feel, you can move forward from that. And it's also being patient with yourself. I was saying to you on Friday or Sunday last week, I was listening to I think it was a relationship coach, and she was saying, give yourself a moment to, or a period to grieve.
1: Mm-hmm.
3: And that might sound weird because, you know, grief doesn't have a timeline or it's not a straight line. But I think what she meant is, if today I don't feel like having a bath and I don't feel like getting out of bed and I don't brush my teeth and I don't have a meal, and I don't comb my hair and I don't see the sunlight, I'm giving myself a moment to be in that space. I might not physically feel like doing anything or talking to anybody, but I can't do that for the rest of my life.
1: Mm-hmm.
3: So even if you're feeling those heavy emotions, if I give myself a week, a month, to be in that space where I'm just moving through life with the energy, with the strength that I have, yeah, when that time is done, I might still feel those heavy emotions, but I have to get back to living. Mm-hmm. So I think it's one, accepting, and two, giving your space, giving yourself that space to feel all your feels, feel all your emotions. And then after that, hey, what's the plan?
0: Mm, I like that. And I say it's two opposites coexisting, mm-hmm. and I call it the oxymoron of life. We can have happiness and sadness living in mm-hmm. the same house, but you just
3: very
0: have to
3: often
0: know.
3: That happens.
0: Mm-hmm. Yeah, a lot of people walk around with scars, you know, wounds, and you might not know because they carry it so well.
1: Mm-hmm.
0: They carry
1: yeah.
0: it all so well, and heavy is a head that wears a crown. So you never mm-hmm. you can never tell what a person might be going through. You might see somebody outside, and they might be all jolly, but they're hurting. They're crying when they get home or when they get in the car. You don't know. But it's two opposites coexisting at the same time. But what we need to do is to remember that you can still be happy, you can still be joyful, you can still choose peace and not feel like you have been betraying what you have lost. So even in the moments where, for the persons who would have lost a loved one, I mean, they are going to be times when you're going to reflect and remember the person or persons, and you can take as long as you can to grieve. But when it's time to move forward, or, you know, accept that this is what happened, and when you really have to be present in that moment of living or life or just enjoying yourself, you don't say, well, if I enjoy myself, this is going to be a bad thing, or this is going to be something that I should not be doing. Because
3: I appreciate that point. Yeah.
0: Like, you should really thrive to do what's best for you and your mental health. I know this is something that will affect people's mental health, their mental well-being, because it's hard. It's hard to deal with all of this. It's mm-hmm. hard to deal with death and loss and grief and something that it isn't common to you. Like, you, mm-hmm. if you've never experienced something like this before, this is something that you're going to try hard to come out of. But how do you navigate this period?
1: Mm-hmm.
0: What do we tell people when you would not have experienced this before, but you have to comfort them? Like, I find it very hard in this moment in time to find a proper response to give to people who have lost loved ones in this tragedy, because mm-hmm. this is something that we have never experienced before.
1: Yeah.
0: People are still waiting on bodies to be found. People are still seeking answers. They don't know what to expect. They aren't going to see back some of their relatives ever again. But this is something that we do have to cope with. All right, before we continue our discussion, let's take this call. We have a caller on the line. Caller, good morning.
1: Good morning.
4: Pleasant good morning, family.
3: Good morning.
0: What's up?
4: And much, just enjoying life, living life, and enjoying the better day, in front of the better day.
0: Mm. Yeah, that's good. Take it one day at a time, one step at a time.
4: Yeah, 1 second at a time, guy. The next second, ain't sure.
0: Right. That too. You never know what could happen in the next second. Yeah.
4: Correct.
0: We're talking about new normal today. What does accepting a new normal really mean?
4: Accepting new normal basically meaning you don't cry. Accepting new normal meaning that you can hear the person's name and not the person's voice.
0: Yeah.
4: Accepting new normal is you can hear things that, or see things that remind you of the bond we all had. Accepting new normal is realizing that the person closed there, but the person ain't there for going and close.
1: Mm-hmm.
4: So accepting new normal is deeper than just what on the outside.
0: Yep.
4: Yeah, so.
0: Yep.
1: Mm-hmm.
0: All right. Thanks for sharing.
3: Thanks for that, Devon.
4: Yeah, I can't really go into too much. If I go into too much, you can give me stuff and give me a little theory.
0: Yeah, it's an emotional period. Yeah, thanks for coming through and sharing that.
4: Yeah, man, bless you, love you. I'll enjoy it.
0: Yep.
3: I would want to add to what Devon was saying in the mm-hmm. sense that, and I appreciate that comment, Devon. Thanks for coming through. It's also recognizing that those things are okay.
1: Yeah.
3: Like, you will have moments where, you know, you might be having a great day. The sun might be out, mm-hmm. and you might be feeling strong today. And then you see something or you hear something that reminds yeah. you of something about that person or about that situation.
1: Mm-hmm.
3: And it's okay. I think sometimes when you have those moments, it's like, you see, it's unfair. I don't want to be there. Or I don't want to experience this.
0: Yeah.
1: Mm-hmm.
3: But it's okay to have those moments, and you will. And when you do, it's recognizing that you can still survive and thrive after that, coming
0: yeah.
3: out of that.
0: Yeah.
1: And
0: yeah.
1: some
0: yeah.
1: people even use, during their grief, they would, instead of just crying, they would try to recreate the moment by, like, let's just say you and the person met at a flower garden. They would go back there, take pictures, take a walk. You know, some people cope by revisiting the memories they would have shared with the person.
0: Mm.
1: And it's not that they're trying to further weaken their system, but it actually builds them, because it helps them to function normally without actually crumbling. Because imagine, let's just say your friends invite you to a flower garden and you said, oh, I don't do flower gardens anymore because this happened, you know? So people would use that to help them, you know, to act, not only to accept, but to move forward.
0: Yeah, people have different
1: yeah.
0: coping mechanisms. And yeah. so you have to allow people to grieve
1: in
0: the
1: whatever way they want
0: they
1: to.
0: Wish to.
1: Yeah.
0: Because you might be saying in your mind that this person should not do this. It's not good for their mental health. But it's actually good for their mental health because this is how they cope.
1: Mm-hmm.
0: This is what they want to do in this point in time. So you have to allow them. So for family members, friends, you might be saying you know the best for the person who is grieving.
1: Mm-hmm.
0: But sometimes you have to allow them as well.
1: Yeah.
0: But you can also find moments where you can choose to share some pertinent information that would help them in certain ways. Because sometimes what they're doing might not be good for them in the long run.
1: Yeah. Mm-hmm.
0: We do have a caller online. Caller, good morning. Welcome to the show.
5: Good morning, ladies.
1: Good morning.
5: And gentlemen.
3: Good morning,
0: Auntie Chandra.
5: Is that Kieran?
0: Yes, Auntie Chandra. I'm here back in the building.
5: Welcome back.
0: Yes, thank you so much.
5: Manjam, you proper miss you.
3: It's true, Kieran.
5: He would act to you every time.
0: Oh, shout out to Ginger.
5: Yeah.
3: And Mr. Grant.
0: And Mr. Grant.
5: Yeah. Oh, Mr. Grant.
0: All right.
5: Yeah.
0: Well, we're talking about new normal today. What does accepting a new normal really mean?
5: Repeat it again for me.
0: What does accepting a new normal really mean?
5: Accepting a new normal?
0: Yes. We're coming out of the MV Barima tragedy, and we're talking about, you know, people have to go back to their regular lives. People have routines. We have all of these things that, you know, well, life still happens, so how do we navigate that, and how do we accept that this is my reality, this is the new normal for me?
5: Well, I think it should be, people should accept it, what happened, right? It's not so happy what happened, right? But, you know, life needs to go on, because you hear this over and over. There fly a plane come down, you hear both. In Indonesia, as both capsized there, so.
0: Mm.
5: And these things happen around the world. And it's something we got to get, you know. And something you can't prevent. When you have to die, you have to die. God, in the Bible, you're born. But he did not say how you must die, right? So we people got to accept that whatever, however it comes, we don't know, even me, don't know how I have to die. You know, I sometimes may lie down and die, and there, sometimes an accident, sometimes it's a tragedy like that.
0: Yeah.
5: I don't know.
0: Yeah.
5: All what we know, we have to go one day.
0: Mm-hmm.
5: And we have an appointed time. From the time you're born, you have an appointed time
0: yeah.
5: and day. So that
0: yeah.
5: day will come to everyone. It could be a few years, and it could be years. Hundreds of years, some people live.
0: Yeah.
5: And that's what we can. And we need to live and, you know, go on with it. Because, look, my husband died unexpected. He just left house, got a heart attack on the road, and fell down. And somebody take him to the hospital. By the time I reached the hospital, he already dead. So there is nothing I could do about it. I just tell myself that, okay, probably this is the appointed time. I can't even cry. You know? Yeah, so that is something, you know, it's something a lot of people hard to accept.
0: Yeah.
5: That. There's one thing nobody prepares for, and they don't, they can't accept it. But I thank God for Jesus that I know that the Bible says that once you're born, you have to die.
0: Yes.
5: You know, and it's something that I prepared for, I'm preparing for, that when that day come, I tell myself I would be in a better place than what I am in the world.
0: Mm-hmm. Yeah.
5: So that's my contribution to the people. We need to accept it that what happened, not happy for what happened, because that's the more and more I think about it, that when that boat got on there and these people cannot breathe, how did they feel?
0: Mm.
5: You know, that's the thing. I always, when I think about it,
0: yeah.
5: But it's something really, really, and it's hard for people to accept. I don't know why people don't accept that, why they don't prepare for that. But it's something have to come our way. Yeah. Thank you.
0: Thanks for coming through and sharing. What does accepting a new normal really mean? And it's appointed to a man who wants to die. And when the role is called up yonder, everybody will have to go. So mm-hmm. it's not a decision that we have to make. Everybody yeah. must die. You must go one day. But sometimes the unfortunate situations would cause us to question things, or to question God, or to say, "How? Why is it at this time?
1: Mm-hmm.
0: How did this happen?" So we don't know when our time will be, or when our number will be called, or our lot will be called, but you just have to prepare and live each day as if it were your last.
1: Yeah,
0: that's all
1: indeed.
0: You can do at this mm-hmm. point in time. We are live on Facebook. Our topic for today is, what does accepting a new normal really mean? You can feel free to send your messages over there. That is at NCN Guyana. Send your messages and share your thoughts as well. You can also give us a call on our landline 227-1899 and also send us your messages over on our WhatsApp 624-4805. Auntie Ruby is in and she says, good morning, blessings to you all. And she also says hi to Devon. We have another caller online. Caller, good morning. Welcome to the show.
1: Good morning.
6: Hi, good morning to you, all of you. Yeah, isn't it?
0: Good morning,
1: good
0: Corey.
6: Hi, this is Corwin speaking.
3: Hey, Corwin.
6: I just want to contribute a little bit to your topic.
0: Go right ahead.
6: I will start off to say that I tell myself that all living things must die.
0: Mm.
6: Okay, but we don't know the how or the time and when, you know, when it's going to happen. That is a question you can't answer to.
0: Mm-hmm.
6: The next thing is that whatever we're going through in life is that I will normally tell people and do for myself, like, do things that I like. Go places that I like to go, eat what you like, just to get over whatever it is.
0: Mm.
6: And it usually works for me, so I share with other people. And even if I ever take them, but, oh, you like go movie town, I will take you movie town. If I know you're going to feel better, yes. So I just think that in everything you're going through in life, it's like a roller coaster. In any bad news or whatever, you just do what you like to get over it more faster.
0: Mm-hmm.
6: Yeah, that's just my little take on it.
0: All right, thank you so much for coming through and sharing that.
6: Thank you. Have a good day.
3: You yeah. as well. Thank you.
0: What does accepting a new normal really mean? Do what you must so that you can get over. We shall all overcome. And it's something that, well, death is something that we can't control. We can't control what happens, when it happens, how it happens. We just have to be prepared for it whenever it comes.
1: Yeah.
0: But we shall overcome. Now, the thing is, what I want to talk quickly about is, you know, our routine and how it can change. Or, you know, when somebody passes on,
1: mm-hmm.
0: you have to now change up everything that is done in the home
1: mm-hmm.
0: or in the family, because
1: yeah.
0: that person might have been filling a gap or doing something. So you're saying, well, no, I'd have to do this.
1: Mm-hmm.
0: When we experience death, that is something that we need to also take into consideration, the change of routines, because
1: mm-hmm.
0: you have to make that work for you in the home, or somebody else might have to step up in that
1: capacity
0: or mm-hmm. area So rebuilding our daily routines, that is something that is hard to navigate as well, because you might be saying, I don't know how I'm going to do this. This person used to do this so well. And even when you're doing it, you might be shedding a tear or saying something to yourself, or questioning life, because you now have to fill this gap, which this person would have been doing so well.
1: Mm-hmm.
0: So adjusting can be hard for some people. Accepting a new normal. When we say accepting a new normal, the acceptance part is the hard part.
1: Yes, indeed.
0: Just that acceptance is very, very hard, because accepting it could cut deep. This is hard for me to deal with. I don't want to accept it. Some people are still in their minds, this isn't real. They want people to wake them up from this dream. This is surreal to them. They don't want this to be the new normal.
1: Mm-hmm.
0: So how do we accept it? How do we say, how do we go forward? What is one thing that you think we can tell somebody to make them accept that this is the reality? I don't even know. Like, I'm asking because I don't know the answers to it. I don't know.
1: When people are grieving, though, it's not really about what you say, but just being present in the time with them, letting them know that you're there is all that they need. But in order to encourage somebody to accept that they that, you know, this change has come and they need to move forward with their life, I don't think there's words, you know, you can say. I mean, what will you tell them? I mean, in that time, it might even come off as harsh for you to say,
3: okay, it is what it is.
1: It is what it is. Move on. Like, would that's you want to hear that when you're grieving? Or, you know, and I always say it's not always about what you say, but also the how. And it's also not about how you say it, but the what.
0: Yeah.
1: Right? So I don't think that would be a good thing for them to hear. I mean, and it also depends on whom it's coming from or who it's coming from. Maybe if it's coming from a religious leader telling, you know, saying that this individual is in a better place, you know, they have lived a good life and they've fought the good fight.
0: Yeah.
1: You know, they're in a better place. They're in the paradise that I have been teaching you about. You know, you've been reading about this in your Bible or whatever book you would read.
0: Mm-hmm.
1: And, you know, there is a promise that, you know, that person is in a better place.
0: Yeah.
1: And at this time, what you need to do is accept that and move forward, knowing that one day you'll meet see again. Them
0: face
1: again.
0: To face. Yes. Yeah. Time heals. Time heals. I wouldn't say that. I wouldn't say it to the person face to face, but I feel like time, well, does it? I would say yes.
1: Things get better in time.
3: I think that statement, time heals all wounds, I think it's relative. I think it's also debatable.
0: Yeah.
3: Because the thing is, if you have a natural wound and it is maybe covered, it's infected, it's, you know, it doesn't get air, it doesn't get cleaned, it doesn't get treated, it's going to fester and get bigger.
1: Mm-hmm.
0: Yeah.
3: So I think time, coupled with some other necessary ingredients, can produce healing. But when it comes to acceptance, I think that's an inside job. You can certainly encourage a person, you know, and of course, I would say if you are counseling with or talking with somebody who's gone through something traumatic, be gracious, you know, let your words be seasoned with grace and with understanding.
1: Mm-hmm.
3: Even if you've not gone through that particular situation, you can put yourself in their shoes. You can maybe pull on traumatic experiences that you've gone through or that you know of, and try to imagine how

0: you have had enough. That when you lose someone or you lose something that's valuable to you, there's a moment where you're angry. You're angry that this happened. This is not what you wanted.
1: Yeah, this is not what you planned for.
0: Right, and you go through that range of emotions, and then you'll come to that place where you say, you know what, I don't like this. I'm not happy about this, but this is where I am. This is what's happening. And sometimes people go years and they haven't come to that place where they have come to acceptance, right? Yeah. They might just learn to accommodate this information, but they might still be waiting on a phone call, you know? And sometimes you might look at somebody and say, hey, it's been months, it's been years. You need to, you know, snap, TikTok. But at the same time, it has to be that person deciding and coming to that place where they can accept. It's not something that you can tell them to do.
1: Also I feel like some people would even skip accepting and go and just stick with enduring all of what has happened to them.
0: Yeah.
1: And they feel like just simply enduring it is what they need.
0: Yeah.
1: And that's what we see, you know. So acceptance from the outside, it might seem as though they're accepting, but really and truly they're just enduring, telling themselves that, oh, it's going to change eventually, so I'm just going to stick with it.
2: Yeah. Just going about life, just doing what they are accustomed to doing.
1: They're
2: going to
1: come back. Somebody's going to fill this space.
2: Yeah. And I've seen that happen in real life. People just moving on with their lives just after the day that they would have laid the person to rest. And it's not that they aren't remorseful, but it's just that they just want that thought to come out of their mind. They don't always want to engage in grief, so they just want to, you know, move on and let things be, and with time they believe that time heals.
1: Will forget. But then there's also the festering, like Tarlene would just mentioned. You know, you're enduring it, that means you're still holding on to it, but you're overlooking it, and you know, you're trying to convince people that you're in your acceptance stage, and then just one day something happens and then you just burst.
2: We have somebody coming in on WhatsApp, and he says, good morning. That is simple. Accept what is new and brace yourself because it will become normal. Yourself because it will become normal. Well, eventually, time, you'd have to accept that this person is not coming back, or these persons are not coming back, and this is the life that you have to live. But what I would say is try to honor what you would have lost. Find ways to honor which you would have lost. A lot of times for people who have lost loved ones, how they cope is by saying, you know what, this person would not have wanted me to do this. This person would not have wanted me to cry when they passed. This person would not have wanted me to, you know, probably lick myself down or throw down myself or behave in a certain way. This person would have wanted me to be happy. So that's how they cope. So finding ways to honor what was lost. So if you knew that person really well, you just try to find ways in which you can honor them. If this person loved basketball, you do something where you give back to people in the community that love basketball, or find ways that you can honor this person, leaving a legacy for that person or those persons. I feel that's a way in which we can, you know, move on and just pass it forward, and ensure that people get to know this person. If you want to build an institution or say something in memory of that person, that is a way to remember them and honoring what was lost as well. So what does accepting a new normal really mean? That's what we're talking about today. We are live on Facebook at NCN Guyana. Feel free to leave your comments there. You can also give us a call on our landline, 227-1899, and you can also send us a voice note, a message, or even call us on our WhatsApp, 624-4805. All right. Now, accepting a new normal is what you eventually have to do, and it's the safe thing to do,
1: healthier thing to do,
2: right? Healthy as well, because you not accepting it can cause some detriments to you, and it will be very, very, very, very weird. You might fall into phases or phases that you don't necessarily know what it is, so we don't really want us to be walking around not knowing what to do or how to heal. We want you to get help. So take all the necessary help that you can get from your friends, your family, from the

0: ministries, those persons that are offering assistance to you, so that you know how to go forward or move forward. Because you remaining in that state of disbelief mm-hmm. can do more harm than good. And we yeah. don't want people to be walking around not healed, people walking around, you know, thinking that life is harsh mm-hmm. because things can get better. All right, we just need to accept the help that we are given. Right, we don't really talk a lot about coping after losses because people don't necessarily want to talk about death. People want to talk about life. People want to talk about having fun. People want to talk about living, how to endure, how to make money, how to do fun stuff. But when it comes to death, it is something that most people are silent about because it is hard for them, or it's a hard pill for them to swallow mm-hmm. because they might have had a point in their life, or they were in a phase in their life mm-hmm. where they didn't know what to do. And if you're going to revisit that, it can cause some hurt. Yeah. It can cause you to bring up past trauma, and you don't want to go down that lane. So mm-hmm. we are trying to find ways in which we can accept a new normal. That's what we're talking about today. We have a caller on the line. Caller, good morning. Welcome to the show.
1: Good morning, Kieran.
2: Good morning.
0: What's up?
1: Good morning, Winsome.
2: Good morning, Jameer.
1: Good morning, talented Tara.
3: How are you, Jameer? Thanks for coming through.
1: Yeah, I was there. I saw you. Was it yes, Saturday?
3: Ah, I see.
1: Yeah.
3: All right. You were in the national park?
1: Yes.
3: All right.
1: But I went with my wife and had two other neighbors.
3: Oh, I see. I hope you had a great
1: time. I saw Winsome too. Mm-hmm. She went by the snow cone man.
3: Oh.
0: Winsome, you business out here.
2: I'm telling you.
1: Yes.
2: It was really hot, Jameer.
1: Yeah. Really hot for real.
3: Yeah. Glad you had an opportunity to get out, Jameer.
1: Yeah, but I leave early because I live a little far, you know.
3: All right. Yeah.
1: Come out by time 2:30, I don't come in out today. Mm-hmm. By 4, I reach home.
3: All right. Very good. All right, we're talking about a new normal today. What do you think?
1: Well, a new normal, you got to thank God for life.
2: Mm-hmm.
1: You know, thank God you are here to deal with the matter. So you is the best one, you is the good one, you is the strong one. This is why you're here. To get that experience to deal with such thing. A body, your last self of love, fortune, you know?
2: Mm-hmm.
1: You here to deal with it. There's a new normal. There's a new thing for you now.
2: Mm-hmm.
1: You know, most of them go put it as untimely death, you know?
2: Mm-hmm.
1: Yes. But most people too, custom. Having the family at home, they're sick, they go to the hospital. Eventually, they're dealing with it day to day to day, and eventually the person still passes away. But it is much easier for them that way than how it happened.
2: Hmm.
1: You know, so we have to accept that we is here, and you are strong.
2: Hmm.
1: So let me deal with it.
0: Yeah. Appreciate that so much. Thanks for coming to the mirror and sharing that.
1: All right.
0: Yeah, and we often hear people say God gives the hardest battles to his strongest soldiers.
2: Yeah.
0: And you know, every time the year starts, there'll be people making videos of saying, God, please take me off of the strong soldiers list. And I'm like, sometimes when you're like, yeah, you've had it all, or you've seen it all, or when you've had enough to deal with, then you get more to deal with, and it's very hard.
2: Yeah.
0: And I'm sure most of those persons who would have lost are saying, this is hard for me to bear. This is too much for me to bear. And you know, God did say he doesn't give you more than you can bear. So why am I even in this situation? Mm-hmm. Why am I even in a place like this where I have to deal with this? And like Jameer said, sometimes we are left here so that we can be a pillar of strength to other people who are yet to endure. Because let's say there might be somebody else who would have lost, or later on in life, somebody else losing a loved one, and they don't know how to cope. They don't know how to endure in this difficult time. You can be that source of strength that person goes to, you know, share your knowledge with them so that they know how to navigate this period. So sometimes you question and you ask, why am I going through this? And you might be the recipe to that person's meal. Mm-hmm. So you are the one that is going to be there to guide them through that phase, mm-hmm. or guide them through this life, because you would have endured something similar, so you are there as a guide. So sometimes we can't question, we don't know
4: mm-hmm.
0: what we will be expecting in a matter of minutes, days, hours, but we just have to go with life one day at a time. That's how we have to live it, one day at a time.
3: Words are so powerful, and I appreciate Jameer's comment, because during last week in our conversations, I was saying the symbolism of an event, of an opportunity, an item, a person,
4: mm-hmm.
3: That usually comes with a thought or a message mm-hmm. that we tell ourselves. So if something traumatic happens, it's very easy for us to think this is hard. Mm-hmm. Life is done.
4: Mm-hmm.
3: There's nothing else to look forward to. You know, it's easy to have that kind of messaging. But I think what Jameer said is powerful, because if you are able to frame whatever circumstance you find yourself in a way that's empowering to you and to your progress, to you being able to move forward, then you're able to live life a lot easier.
4: Yeah.
3: If you think of a situation that you find yourself in as the reason I'm going through this means I must be strong enough to face it, mm-hmm. even if I don't feel like that in this moment, then that's a lot more productive than, yeah, I can't.
4: Yeah. And remember too that if life was easy, then we will never have any morals of any stories, you know. Somebody had to go through something in order for us to have lessons to be able to teach others. Not so that they wouldn't be able to experience it themselves, but also prevent them from, if not, or at least give them some hope that they too can get through whatever situation they're going through.
3: Two things. That is also a hard thing to hear when you're going through something.
4: Yeah.
3: That maybe you're going through this so that you can help somebody else.
4: Mm-hmm.
3: When I'm going through something, I don't want to hear that.
4: Yeah.
3: It hurts. Do I have to hurt so that I could teach somebody a mm-hmm. lesson so mm-hmm. I could be a teacher?
4: Yeah.
3: Yeah, I prefer not to get into that type of profession, because if I have to go through this type of pain for that, the other thing is when persons are going through a traumatic experience, I think it's both on that individual as well as those around them to be very careful about your stimuli. You know, some people, they might be in a tough spot and noises affect them, or mm-hmm. Or they might not be able to eat any and everything, mm-hmm. or something like that. I think it's very important that you manage your stimuli, your mm-hmm. environment. And I think part of managing your environment is what you're feeding your mind.
4: Yeah.
0: Yeah, that's very important. You need to feed your mind with healthy thoughts.
3: Mm-hmm.
0: Just
3: mm-hmm.
0: like you're eating healthily, you should also be feeding your mind healthy thoughts. The video, Wati Hansraj is in, she says, stay strong because things will get better. It mm-hmm. might be stormy now, but it can't rain forever.
4: Mm-hmm.
3: Can't like rain that. Forever, yeah. Yeah.
0: Things will get better. And you also need to make peace with, you know, what is permanently there. Because, mm-hmm. for example, if you get a scar and it heals, the scar will still be there.
4: Mm-hmm.
0: So it's your story to tell. Later on in life, somebody might come along there like, what is that on your hands? Or what is that on your face?
4: Mm-hmm.
0: And you might say it was, I got burnt. And you tell that story. Or you got hit by a truck. Or something happened.
4: Mm-hmm.
0: And it's your story to tell. So the scar will be there. But also, you have to make peace with that permanent thing. So we all need to play our part in ensuring that everybody is safe, and look out for everyone's share in grief as well, because a lot of times I think people, when it's not them, they don't necessarily empathize with the other person,
4: mm-hmm.
0: and that's something that I would have noticed throughout this tragedy, this past week, that some people just go about living their lives like nothing has happened, but that's because it hasn't happened to them
4: mm-hmm.
0: or people in their circle. So if it's a nationwide thing, then we all need to show empathy. We all need to sympathize with those who have lost loved ones, and empathize with those who would have lost as well. Not because it didn't happen to you, because it might be today for me, tomorrow for you. So you would also want that assistance, that help when it's your turn, because remember, you know, it rains on everybody. The sun is out on everybody as well. You will have your good day. I will have my good day. You will have a bad day sometime. I will have a bad day sometime. So we all need to be there for people and show up for everybody as well. And we are going to be wrapping up in just a bit, but what does accepting a new normal really mean? That has been our topic of conversation for today, and we're going to take this final caller. Caller, good morning. Welcome to the show.
1: Hi, Kieran.
0: Hey, Jameer.
1: Hey, thanks for adding some clarity. Yeah. You and Tara.
0: Mm-hmm.
1: On my comment there.
3: Go ahead.
1: Thanks for adding clarity to it.
0: Oh, okay.
1: Mm-hmm. Yeah. For some people, right?
0: Mm-hmm.
1: You know, there's be at home. Say a mother and a dad. They be at home. The father or the uncle do all the running for them. Everything is meet them at home.
2: Mm-hmm.
1: So that would be hard for them now. But they'll get up, what they going to get up there now?
2: Mm-hmm.
1: They would surprise to see the court door open for them.
2: Because
1: mm-hmm. they would go and have to get up, go to the market, go to town, go places for themselves. But it opened a powerful door for them. Mm-hmm. You get me?
3: Yeah.
1: Yes, there's people that be at home and they don't go no way. But no, now they're going to get up. But they'll get up when they get up there.
2: Mm-hmm.
1: It's going to be really good. Nice for them.
0: Hmm.
1: Yeah.
0: Yeah. All right. Thanks for sharing that, Jameer. Take care.
3: Thanks, all Jameer. Right. I really appreciate his comments today.
0: Yeah. Mm-hmm.
3: As
0: yeah.
3: always, but today feels a slightly more philosophical.
0: Yeah. Yeah. And that's how it should be. Mm-hmm. Yeah. Thanks to everybody who came through on Real Talk for today. Thank you so much for sharing and sharing your thoughts with us. And we do appreciate you all. Even as we navigate this period, I know persons are still grieving. Some persons are try to navigate that new normal again, because it's back to work, back to school, back to everything, and you're wondering, how do I even cope with all of this or deal with all of this? But just know that we are here for you. We are going to be standing with you, and in times of need, you have us as family. So mm-hmm. thank you so much for coming aww. Through and sharing. Do you have any final words for the people?
3: Scars become beautiful.
2: Mm-hmm.
3: When you get them, they hurt and they remind you of the pain, especially when they're fresh. But when they heal, they're a testament to what you've gone through and the fact that you've survived and you can thrive after that.
0: Love that. Winter.
4: Accepting is not pretending that nothing happened, but is coming to grips with it and moving forward. Mm-hmm.
0: Yeah. Well, two powerful words from two powerful women.
2: Oh.
0: And what does accepting a new normal really mean? That has been our topic for today. And you can join us tomorrow. Tomorrow we'll be talking about letting go. What's something you had to let go of
3: oof.
0: In order to move forward? Oof. So you can have some, you have some brainstorming to do for tomorrow's conversation.
3: Got homework.
0: Yeah. So we'll be back with you tomorrow. Have an awesome remainder of your Monday. Mondays are for champions. Remember ooh. That you are one.
2: Mm-hmm.
0: Bye.
3: Bye-bye.

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2: With the news at this time, I'm David Clark. Good day. President Dr. Irfan Ali has kicked off a series of community consultations in Region 3, inviting residents to help shape the future of their villages through the government's Model Village Initiative. The first engagement is underway at Lenora Secondary School, where residents are sharing ideas, highlighting concerns, and outlining priorities that will help define the standard for model communities across Guyana. The creation of model villages, which will feature better roads and drainage, as well as greened and recreational spaces, is part of the countrywide improvement to communities across Guyana. The International Monetary Fund says Guyana's banking sector remains strong and resilient despite the country's rapid economic expansion. In its latest Article 4 assessment, the IMF says banks remain well capitalized, maintaining strong liquidity buffers, and continue to show improving assets quality, with stress tests indicating they remain resilient under reasonable adverse scenarios. The fund also welcomes the government's progress in strengthening anti-money laundering and counter-terrorism financing measures, expanding digital public services, improving public procurement, and increasing transparency in the oil and mining sectors. Meanwhile, young entrepreneurs are being encouraged to prepare their businesses to take full advantage of the soon-to-be-established Guyana Development Bank. With President Irfan Ali signing the Guyana Development Bank into law, the new institution is one step closer to offering interest-free, collateral-free loans to small and medium-sized businesses. Chairman of the Private Sector Commission, Jerry Gavaya Jr., says they have set up a small business development desk to help entrepreneurs strengthen their businesses even if they are not PSC members. In the region, Jamaica is preparing to take the next legal step in its campaign for reparations for slavery by petitioning King Charles III to refer a series of legal questions to the Privy Council. Jamaica's Culture Minister Olivia Grange announced the move during the Emancipation Jubilee, describing it as the next phase of Jamaica's long-running efforts to secure reparatory justice for the transatlantic slave trade and slavery. She said the legal process is expected to begin within the next month. Internationally, Iran has denied Donald Trump's claim that the new talks on ending the conflict would begin on Monday, after U.S. President called off what he said would have been massive strikes on the country. Speaking on board Air Force One on Sunday, Trump said Iran knew the extent of the attack because they saw it forming, adding that the U.S. is talking to them in the form of a negotiation that begins Monday afternoon. But on Monday, Iran's foreign minister denied they were negotiating with the U.S. or that there were any plans to do so. And that's the news for the moment.
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the song The Beast Meets West on a Monday. It is August 3, 2026. Good afternoon to everyone locked in. I have to welcome you to the Seagull Show, your ultimate music show, 98.1. Hope you had a lovely weekend, everyone. Enjoying your day so far. I'm happy to be here, taking you along that musical journey. Wishing you the very best. Already the third day of August. It's lunchtime. Do enjoy. Stay safe wherever you are. Those of you traveling around, whatever your mode of transport, be very, very careful. All right, nice and sunny, hot conditions. Let's get to the music. Gonna get it started with Bruno Mars. I just might.

someone like you. You're locked into the Seeger Show on a beautiful Monday afternoon. Special birthday greetings and wishes are extended to Brianna, who's celebrating her double figures today. She is 10 years old. Congratulations to you. You're full of energy. These greetings are coming from Mom Samantha, your brother Brandon, Aunt Sabrina, Sherry, your Uncle Sean, that's DJ Static, your cousins, the staff there of Prime Imports, Komal and Bibi, not forgetting your granddad, Paul Budna, also from Nalini and Fiona Shani, your grand, is it aunt, who's your godmother, also Margaret Budna, all the way up in Canada. We all join to wish you the best for your birthday today. God bless you always. Congratulations to you, Brianna. You're 10 today, full of energy. Yes, at that age. John, you know, that's how it goes, Mr. Paul Budna. I hope you're going to get her something special for this birthday. Yeah. So congratulations again, Brianna. From 98.1, we wish you a happy birthday. Here's Katy Perry with one called Birthday.

for all those with birth anniversaries today, congratulations. It's August 3, 2026. Many happy returns to each and every one of you.

0: of course, especially to Brianna, who's celebrating her 10th birthday today. Great. Best wishes are coming to you, Brianna, from all the people who love you so much. And I'm sure you've got some friends at 10, right? Yeah, congratulations to you. Happy birthday, Brianna. And of course, greetings from Mom, Samantha, with lots of love. Your brother, Brandon, your aunt, Sabrina, Sherry, and Uncle Sean, DJ Static, cousins, the staff there at Prime Imports, Komal and Bibi. Not forgetting your granddad, yeah, who loves you, I'm sure, endlessly, Mr. Paul Pudna. Not forgetting Nalini, Fiona, Shani, and your grand aunt, that's who's your godmother, also Margaret Pudna, all the way up in Canada. Yeah, wishing you the best for today and for many, many more. May God continue to bless you. They love you very much, Brianna. Enjoy the birthday. Enjoy all that's going to come your way today, especially from Granddad Paul Budna.
1: New single! 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

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And many more. 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
1: 12:43. Good afternoon, Radha, and you and your family.
0: Yeah, will do.
1: You all had a lovely weekend.
0: You don't have to.
1: Enjoying the sweet songs of 98.1. It's Monday.
0: She said, take it easy.
1: Happy birthday, Dolly. The crew there at DPI.
0: Up,
1: of course, your friends here at NCN.

0: Good afternoon, Anita. Hello, Carmen. Green.
1: When you win, but report when it's makeup.
0: You all are doing well on this Monday.
1: Never saying what.
0: Patrice Roberts.
1: I have things that could hush them up. I just don't want
0: to talk about this.
1: Church

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1: Let me say good afternoon and welcome to Mr. Edwin C. Raj. 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
2: Very good, very good. 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Good afternoon to our listeners, you know. It's nice for you to tune in to 98.1 Hot FM. West Indies versus Pakistan, the second test, also being played in Trinidad and Tobago, but not at the Brian Lara Cricket Stadium. Remember, the first test was played here, the 13th venue, test venue in the Caribbean. It was the first test match that was ever played at the Brian Lara facility, and the West Indies won that game by 90 runs. It's a two-match series. The second test started yesterday, but not at the Brian Lara Cricket Facility. It is being played at the Queen's Park Oval in Port of Spain. Today is day two. At the end of yesterday's play, the West Indies reached a commendable 239 for 5 after winning the toss and batted. Justin Greaves, after his heroics with the ball in the first test, had 64 to his name. Rawston Chase, the captain, had 36. The pair had put on 66 for the sixth wicket in an unfinished partnership. Earlier, in yesterday's play, Caitlin Chandrapal made 15, Brandon King, 46, Kazim Hodge, 10, Amir Jangu, 26, and Shea Hope, 29. Those were the batsmen to have been dismissed. Muhammad Ali, the right-arm medium-fast bowler, picked up 2 for 49. Sajid Khan, the off-spinner, 1 for 55. Another right-arm fast medium bowler, Ubaid Shah, 1 for 56. And the left-arm spinner, Ali Usman, 1 for 64. Those were the figures at close of play yesterday. Then at lunch on day two, that is today's play, West Indies, as I said, resuming from 239 for 5, bowled out for 344 all out, 105.4 overs, meaning that the West Indies today added 105 runs and they would have lost 5 wickets. In fact, the last 4 wickets went down for 40 runs. The tail did not wag. Justin Greaves, as I said, he started the day on 64. He added 90s overnight score, dismissed for 73. Rawston Chase, the captain, he started the day on 36. He added 34 more. He went for 70. The two, in the end, put on 96 for the sixth wicket. Kemar Roach, he hung around a bit. He got 19. Shamar Joseph, 8. Jaden Seals, he also got 8. And Joe Melwarikan, 5 not out. Extras made a healthy contribution to the West Indies cause. 35 extras, 12 byes, 21 leg byes, and 2 wides. So as I said, the West Indies all out for 344. The man that did the damage, the off spinner, Sajid Khan, picked up 4 for 85. And they were 2 wickets apiece for Muhammad Ali, 2 for 67, Ubaid Shah, 2 for 66, and the left-arm spinner, Ali Usman, 2 for 80. So it was on the stroke of lunch that the West Indies were dismissed. So they took lunch, and now Pakistan, they've started their first inning. And as I speak with you, a healthy start, solid start. They have 30 without loss, and we are in over number 7. Azan Awais, who didn't get very many in the first test, he has 19 not out to his name, 24 deliveries, 4 fours, and Imamul Haq, he has 10 to his name, he has faced 14 balls, and he has struck 1-4. Extras 1, that was a make by. So Pakistan, in reply to the West Indies, 344 all out. They are currently 30 without loss.
3: Right.
2: As I said, it's a two-match series. The West Indies, they have won the first test. They cannot lose the series. If Pakistan wins this game, the series will be drawn. If Pakistan loses this game, the West Indies would have won this series. So the point is, the West Indies cannot lose the series. It's a two-match series, and they are one up. But we'll be back tomorrow around the same time on day three of the second test for another cricket report. We hope you join us then.
1: Thank you so much, Edwin. Take care. Enjoy the rest of your Monday.
2: You too, sir. You too.
1: All right, bye-bye. That's just, Mr. Edwin Seerad there with your cricket report. 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
11: The Government of Guyana invites you to public consultations on model villages with His Excellency Dr. Irfan Ali. 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
12: 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There's Beyonce with Halo.

0: On El Richie, I call it love. The time has moved on to 13 hours 31. This is the Seagull Show. It's Monday, August 3, 2026. We're going to ease the music for a few minutes or so. I've got a special guest in studio, Ms. Kushana Archer. She is here from the CCAC. Kushana, good afternoon. Welcome.
1: Good afternoon.
0: How are you?
1: Thank you for having me. I'm good. It's a good Monday.
0: Monday.
1: Yeah.
0: Not a lazy Monday.
1: It's, you know, had a restful weekend, so
0: you had a restful weekend.
1: I'm ready to go.
0: You're ready to give it your best shot.
1: That is correct.
0: Yes. All right, CCAC, what does it mean?
1: So that's the Competition and Consumer Affairs Commission.
0: Mm-hmm.
1: This is the agencies that monitor and investigate consumer complaints.
0: Good. So what are we talking about today?
1: So today we're going to talk to you about rights that Guyanese should know, and mm-hmm. these rights are part of our legislation.
0: Consumers.
1: Well, yes.
0: Right.
1: Rights.
0: Yeah.
1: Rights, consumer.
0: You know, we like shop.
1: This is, we are a nation that like to pick up a few items here and there.
0: Yeah.
1: So many consumers don't realize that they have legal rights and when they're purchasing goods or accessing mm-hmm. services. So the role of the Department of Consumer Affairs, the CCAC, which all fall under the Ministry of Tourism, Industry and Commerce, is to let you know what some of these rights are.
0: It's like, good. It's good. You know,
1: yeah.
0: time and again, you know, sometimes people, you know, forget. And they don't, it's not in their mind, or, you know, and
1: we,
0: they go,
1: in
0: they
1: the
0: purchase.
1: Zeal and the zest mm-hmm. and the enthusiasm to acquire that item, we usually forget.
0: Exactly.
1: Yeah. A lot of things.
0: So you're here to remind yeah. them.
1: I am going to be that little yes, still yes, voice in the yes. back of your head. When mm-hmm. you hear your shop, you can remember Miss Archer had said.
0: Right.
1: So you have the right to safety. So product should not pose unnecessary risks. If you buy something and you're using it correctly, mm-hmm. it should not pose any unnecessary risk. You shouldn't get shocked from plugging something in if you're using it correctly.
0: Right.
1: You should not, if you buy a toy, that toy should not cause harm to your child if you're using it correctly and it's an age appropriate
0: very important.
1: Read the label. Mm-hmm. Look at the label. If it says for children under the age of 3, then it's for children under the age of 3.
0: But you know, some of us, we like to take the risk.
1: No, don't take the risk, because you might think you're looking, but in a swift mm-hmm. moment, your child yep. something is a choking hazard.
0: Mm-hmm.
1: So use it safely. You have the right to that. You have the right to information. So you have the right to have accurate information about the products that you're purchasing. On the label, and we're in Guyana, the labels should be in English, because that is our national language. If the product is not in English, that means you cannot use it correctly because you don't understand how to use it. And there go, it poses a problem. You might not yeah. know what are the necessary instructions for use also, because it's not in English. The, mm-hmm. all of these are things that we need to take into consideration, because this is what the laws of Guyana says.
0: Yes.
1: If you've found a product, you've gone into a store and the entire store, nothing is in a language that you understand, then that is way for you to now send a complaint to the CCAC.
0: And sometimes it's very difficult,
1: yes.
0: you know, when you ask questions. Some people don't like you to ask them
1: exactly.
0: questions.
1: So just gather that information, send it to the CCAC.
0: Mm-hmm.
1: You can contact them at ccac.gov.gy. File a complaint. Because I keep telling people, they want us to be everywhere, but we are only so few.
0: We
1: need you, the consumers,
0: mm-hmm.
1: to be your own advocates.
0: Yes.
1: Yeah. So you have the right to choose. So you have the right to have access to different competitive products at different prices. Business people should not come together and decide that everybody in Guyana only like Coca-Cola, so they only bring in Coca-Cola.
0: Right.
1: You have the option. Some people like Sprite. I don't know why. Some people mm-hmm. like Pepsi. You understand me? So that is, you have the right to choose
0: yeah.
1: from different products and different price ranges.
0: Mm-hmm.
1: So you will know what I can afford. If you like more high-end things, then you'll mm-hmm. shop at the more high-end place.
0: Like you are, like I saw
1: because
0: you
1: because I don't
0: other
1: want
0: day,
1: to
0: yeah.
1: have to buy 2, 3, 4 times. You understand me?
0: Yeah.
1: I buy it the first time, and then that's it. You have the right to be heard. So if you have an issue with a product or a service, you have the right to complain to an agency. And again, that agency is the CCAC. You can call them. You can go on their website, file a formal complaint, because they're covered under the Consumer Affairs Act. And that act is what is going to help to investigate your complaint.
0: Yeah.
1: And the CCAC is very good with resolving complaints and getting back money for people and that kind of thing. So don't think something happened. Ah, I never fixed that. Nobody don't do nothing for nobody.
0: But Kushani, you know, if you go out there and you ask some people about the CCAC, they might die. What are you talking about?
1: Exactly. We get that a lot. When we do our outreach, people are like, I didn't know how to. And what people is, a man blatantly told me we were in Curriverton last week. Nobody's done do nothing. I said, but sir, you've never really complained.
0: Yeah.
1: So you don't have a full basis for your grows. Mm-hmm. I can understand if you had complained and nothing got done, but you've never complained. So that is a challenge that we face.
0: Mm-hmm.
1: People think that not, but things, the complaints have been resolved. I believe as of now, they're at resolved amount of almost $400 million in resolutions. So it's a process, but we can't help you if you don't tell us what your issues are. You have the right to redress, which means that if something happens, there is a remedy.
0: Mm-hmm.
1: We want you to understand that if you've purchased a product and there's an issue with it, there are a few things you need to do. First, go back to the store, have a conversation with the store owner about the issue. Sometimes they just make good on the defect and they fix it for you. If for whatever reason they want to put up an obstacle and they don't want to follow the laws, then the CCAC they will now take that on for you, send out the investigators. There's a tribunal, there's a board, there are even cases where you can people are taken to court and that kind of thing. So there is a process, there is resolution that can happen. If you've spent your hard-earned money, there is an agency that will back you up as long as you have done all the things that you needed to do.
0: Mm-hmm.
1: Now, don't think that the thing stopped work and you know that it's your fault and then you'll expect the CCAC to... And I'm telling you this because they know it for a fact. There was a person, they bought a TV.
0: Mm-hmm.
1: You know, everybody's got a little hole somewhere. And you didn't know they had the hole until the hole presented itself.
0: Right.
1: And like water, probably a few droplets, and TV stuff. It's a brand new TV. What they did, they had somebody come in, open the TV to see what's the problem. Person said, you can't fix this, this thing. Lock the back up and go and tell the people whatever. They went in, the person, the man said, no, I give you a working TV, I don't understand, but they took it up to the CCAC.
0: Right.
1: The CCAC did the investigation because they have independent experts. People that are outside of the control of anybody. They don't know you, the consumer. They don't know the business person. All they know is that the TV came to them and they were asked to figure out what's the issue with this TV. The independent expert sent in his report and said the TV had water damage. Now the consumer, you have to accept these terms because it was something. Now if it was an issue with the TV, it had nothing to do with you. You did not void the warranty by opening up the TV. Then you would have a claim.
0: Yeah.
1: So we have to also know that we have responsibilities attached to our rights.
0: As consumers,
1: As consumers. Mm-hmm. And, I always ask consumers, ask questions before checkout. Find out from the store what are the after sale services. If something happened to this thing, who are responsible for what? You want me to be responsible for something? What are you going to be responsible for? And always, in every scenario, collect your receipt.
0: Yeah.
1: I don't know how much more the Guyanese colloquial way I could talk it. Collect your receipt. It is your only proof of purchase, and it will save you in the long run.
0: Mm-hmm.
1: And when you get it, take a photo. You know, we take photos of food.
0: Yeah.
1: You take photos of everything. God. You got a bile behind your neck and you can't see it. You take a photo to see what the bile behind your neck look like. You understand me? Take a photo of it. Because at some point you might lose the receipt.
0: Yeah.
1: But the photo is there. And that way you will be, you'll secure.
0: You're safe, yeah.
1: Exactly. I pay rent. So when I go to the place to pay the rent, I take a photo of the payment because I paid it at the bank. So I have now, because I know myself. I know myself.
0: Yeah.
1: At some point, the paper can get thrown.
0: It's going to get thrown.
1: But I have a record of it. And I want to encourage us as Guyanese to do the same.

0: have the right to choose from different types, brands, price ranges, right? You also have the right to be heard. Now, if there's an issue, there's an agency that can assist you. It is the CCAC. You can contact them at ccac.gov.gy, or you can call them on 219-4411, 1213, and 14.
1: Any WhatsApp?
0: There, I still, for the life
1: you,
0: of
1: you
0: me.
1: You have to get that WhatsApp
0: yes,
1: number.
0: Yes, I have to get the WhatsApp number. Okay. Also, you have the right to redress. It is enshrined in the Consumer Affairs Act that if something happens, there are different remedies that can be employed to make sure that you get a redress. It's repair, replace, or refund. They either repair it, they replace it, or they refund you the full price of your item. And that is in law.
1: I love how you're making this thing sound so simple.
0: It is in law. It is not your responsibility to figure it out. The investigators at the CCAC, they have your back. They're going to figure it out for you because you have legislation. It's not more. I ain't got to call the business person or some beg them. The law will back me up.
1: And I don't have to pay you, right?
0: No. It's a free. The government of Ghana making it a free of cost.
1: I'm just saying that because some people might think,
0: Oh, no. This is the CCAC, they're going to do all the things necessary to investigate that complaint on your behalf. Mm-hmm. However, you have a responsibility, guidance to use the product as advertised and that what the manual say, and to keep your receipt.
1: Yeah.
0: Because it's your only proof of purchase. The item is not your proof of purchase. Your receipt is. Stop thinking that, I bought it here. I could run back. The people don't have no obligation to run back the cameras to see if he was in the store. The receipt is the evidence.
1: Sometimes you come up with some people are very difficult.
0: Yes. Yes.
1: Yeah.
0: And I know people say, the customer is always right. No, some consumers
1: tell me something,
0: Some consumers do some things that don't necessarily need to be done.
1: Customers are always right.
0: They're not always right. They're not. Sometimes some consumers, it's a miss. I can give you an example. We had a complaint. The woman bought a washer, and she took the washer home. She lived on, the third floor. She took the washer up to the third floor, and she got no water on that third floor. Why would you think that a washer could go on the third floor and then you could just open it and throw water inside? I said, Mom, that's not how these new, got to be connected and it's smart. You understand me? But they should have told me, I'm like, no, you bought it. You should have known that your water was not going to come all the way up there. Then you had to get you see, I'm a wife of a plumber. So I know these things. You got to get all the pressure systems set up and so on and so forth. So sometimes consumers can be difficult. Be difficult. This is why the legislation also, if businesses put these practices in place, it can indemnify them.
1: Yeah.
0: Now they're protected under the legislation also if you have these systems in place.
1: Mm-hmm. And when you do it in that experience, you share it with people.
0: Exactly.
1: Especially a neighbor or a friend.
0: Exactly.
1: Right.
0: We need to be one big consumer body in Guyana. You help us, we help you. Consumers get satisfaction. Business grows because consumers are satisfied. Because if I know a business place that is going to make sure I get my warranty, make sure I get a receipt that will explain how to use this item for me, that will tell me all the things that I need to have in my home before I take the item in, I'm going to tell everybody, go to that place.
1: Right. And the business owners, they've got to be responsible as
0: exactly.
1: well. I mean, they want your money.
0: Exactly.
1: Right?
0: So they need to educate themselves on what the legislation says and put those terms into their agreements.
1: Right.
0: Yeah.
1: All right. Thank you so much. Good having you here, Kishana.
0: It's a pleasure, as usual.
1: Let me ask you, what do you love best about your job?
0: They're talking to people.
1: Mm-hmm.
0: I remember growing up in school, I always used to get on the report cards, grades are wonderful, but Kishana talks.
1: Talkative.
0: I was always a talkative.
1: How long you've been in this job?
0: I have been working in the department in consumer protection for 15 years.
1: Serious?
0: And at the

0: End of August is going to be my 15th anniversary.
1: Congratulations in advance. You must have been doing something good.
0: Yes.
1: To be that long.
0: Yes. It's right? Enjoyable. I get to engage with other people, mm-hmm. talk to people, share about my passion.
1: Have you ever had any difficult situation?
0: Of course, because we meet different people. Mm-hmm. We go into a region and that don't know anything about consumer protection. There are a few people that are always going to try to challenge.
1: Did you ever feel, threatened?
0: I am a very tall woman.
1: I mean, look, I was just going to touch on that. I don't think anybody would try anything with you.
0: I am a very tall woman and, so being, mm-hmm. that very rarely... Very rarely happens.
1: Thank you so much. Enjoy the rest of your day today. It's Monday. It's already the 3rd of August.
0: Oh,
1: right?
0: My birthday is coming up in October, but it's still just around the corner.
1: No comment on that. Kashana, thanks.
0: Thank you.
1: I'll talk to you soon, right?
0: Yes.
1: All right. Bye-bye. So there we had it, guys. Yes, Ms. Kashana Archer of the CCAC. And of course, I'm sure that came in very, very helpful there. And some people may have known, right? Some people didn't know anything about it.
0: And share this information. Share as much as possible. You can visit the Department of Consumer Affairs Facebook for all the tips that I'm sharing throughout my time here
1: right.
0: on radio.
1: Okay, cool. Thank you so much again.
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0: blessings on a Monday.
1: Good morning, and I lay my
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1: My life.
0: And the crew there at DPI. 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
1: I am blessed every day of my life. 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
0: Also, special birthday greetings to
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0: Best wishes are coming from Mom Samantha, Brother Brandon, Aunt Sabrina, Sherry, Uncle Sean, that's DJ Static. Also cousins, the staff of Prime Imports, Komal and Bibi, not forgetting Granddad Paul Budna. Also Nalini, Fiona, Shani, your grand aunt who's your godmother, and also Margaret Budna, all the way up in Canada. Hope you're having a great day, Margaret. We wish you the very best today and always. God bless you. That is... Brianna, who's 10 today. Congrats to all those of you celebrating. It's August 3. We hope you're having a really nice day. Let's get back to one from Isaac Blackman.

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2: The government of Guyana invites you to public consultations on model villages with His Excellency President Dr. Irfan Ali. 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

0: has won, yeah.
1: We move in has won. Republic Bank, title sponsor and official bank of the Republic Bank Caribbean Premier League.
0: Yeah, yeah, yeah, yeah. Hands up, hands up. We move in has won, yeah. We move in has won, yeah.
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14 hours 40. Good afternoon, everyone. Good afternoon, and happy birthday to Brianna, celebrating her 10th birthday. Greetings are coming from your mom, Samantha, your brother, Brandon, Aunt Sabrina, Shani, and Uncle Sean. That's DJ Static, cousins, and also the staff there of Prime Imports, Komal and Bibi, and not forgetting your granddad, Mr. Paul Budna. Also Nalini, Fiona, Shani, your grand aunt, who's your godmother. Also Margaret Budna, all the way up in Canada. We wish you all the best for your 10th birthday. Also happy birthday to Dolly from your colleagues here at DPI. Enjoy the birthday and all your friends here as well at NCN.

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8: The Government of Guyana invites you to public consultations on model villages with His Excellency President Dr. Irfan Ali. Come out on Saturday, August 8th at Port Moran Secondary School at 10 a.m., Rose Hall Secondary School at 11:30 a.m., Line Path Secondary School at 2 p.m., and Burbies High School at 6:30 p.m. Bring a family member, neighbor, or friend, and let's engage His Excellency Dr. Irfan Ali on building model villages.
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11: With the news at this time, I am Onika Langhorn Eno. President Dr. Irfan Ali says his government is working on developing model villages across the country that will find the right balance of preserving culture, identity, and values while ensuring they are the center of social and economic development for residents. The head of state today announced the sweeping plans that will focus on reprioritizing the development agenda for villages across the country during consultation with hundreds of residents at the Leonora Secondary School. He emphasized that the villages will focus on key pillars, including connectivity, community, commerce, and care. The government is on track to eliminating the housing backlog in Region 10 by the end of 2027 as major investments continue in new housing developments and supporting infrastructure. During a recent social media address, President Ali provided the update, noting that Region 10 had a housing backlog of 3,398 applications as of December 2025. He said some 2,314 house lots are currently available for allocation, leaving an estimated 1,274 additional lots to be developed to satisfy the remaining demand. One of the most important fiscal indicators in a country is the financial deficit. And according to the International Monetary Fund, Guyana's deficit has reduced to 5.5% of gross domestic product. The fiscal deficit measures how much a government is spending versus how much revenue is being generated. And in Guyana's case, the IMF in their Article IV mission concluding statement said the deficit narrowed by almost 2%. And now for news in the region. Brazilian President Luiz Inácio Lula da Silva has formally launched his campaign for a fourth term. On Sunday, workers' party supporters filled the Sao Paulo Convention Center with red flags and chants of Lula, as the 80-year-old politician, who returned to power in 2023 after serving two previous terms from 2003 to 2010, announced that he was running for the presidency for a seventh time. He told supporters that, should he win the October election, it would be his final term. And internationally, Israeli forces have intensified their military operations in the Gaza Strip since the roadmap for a second stage of the Palestinian enclave's ceasefire was announced last week. United States President Donald Trump described Hamas's acceptance of the Gaza deal as a monumental step towards security and stability. In Gaza, however, the reality is very different, with at least 19 Palestinians killed on Saturday in Israeli attacks, bringing the weekend death toll to 26 people, including women and children. And that's the news to the moment.
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8: The Government of Guyana invites you to public consultations on model villages with His Excellency Dr. Irfan Ali. 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
0: It is time to welcome you to your afternoon drive time for today, Monday. Yes, Monday, August 3, 2026. I hope that you're all having a lovely day today. Nice and sunny. You know, it's a busy time of the afternoon, so be careful out there, all right? Anyway, we've got more music coming. We're keeping you company and hope that you're going to enjoy. Here's one from Rupee.

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0: 16 hours, 16, it's back to the music on this beautiful Monday afternoon. It's your afternoon drive time. 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Oh,

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3: The Government of Guyana invites you to public consultations on model villages with His Excellency President Dr. Irfan Ali. Come out on Friday, August 7 at Lachman Singh Primary School at 11 a.m., Bath Primary School at 11:30 a.m., and Emmanuel Congregational Hall at 2:30 p.m. Bring a family member, neighbor, or friend, and let's engage His Excellency Dr. Irfan Ali on building model villages.
4: Residents of Region 10, it is your turn to engage directly with Vice President Dr. Byron Jagiyo and other members of the Cabinet as part of the national series of public days. 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Region 10 Public Day. 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
5: The time has moved on to 16 hours 37 on this lovely Monday afternoon. Let's see, more music. Here's one from Uncle Cracker, Smile. 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

16 hours 49. 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Good afternoon. Had a lovely day at work today. Only shoot. Heading home. Careful. Stay safe, everybody. Have a beautiful evening.

Right, I'm a believer. 18 hours 53. This will do it for me today, Monday, August 3, for your afternoon drive time. Of course, the Seagull Show. As always, thank you so much for listening. Take good care. Stay safe. I'll be back tomorrow. All being well. Now I'm a believer. Making way for Winsome. Keep it locked. More great music.

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9: Government of Guyana invites you to public consultations on model villages with His Excellency President Dr. Irfan Ali. Come out on Saturday, August 8th at Port Moran Secondary School at 10 a.m., Rose Hall Secondary School at 11:30 a.m., Line Path Secondary School at 2 p.m., and Burbies High School at 6:30 p.m. Bring a family member, neighbor, or friend, and let's engage His Excellency Dr. Irfan Ali on building model villages.
10: Residents of Region 10, it is your turn to engage directly with Vice President Dr. Byron Jagio and other members of the Cabinet as part of the national series of public days. 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Region 10 Public Day. 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
3: The government of Guyana invites you to public consultations on model villages with His Excellency Dr. Irfan Ali. Come out on Monday, August 10 at the Good Hope Primary School at 10 a.m., St. John's Primary School at 11:30 a.m., Charity Secondary School at 2 p.m., and Anna Regina Secondary School at 4 p.m. Bring a family member, neighbor, or friend, and let's engage His Excellency Dr. Irfan Ali on building model villages.
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3: The government of Guyana invites you to public consultations on model villages with His Excellency Dr. Irfan Ali. Come out on Monday, August 3 at the Eleonora Secondary School at 9 a.m., Zealot Primary School at 11 a.m., the Tushan Secondary School at 1 p.m., the Good Fortune Primary School at 3 p.m., and the Westminster Secondary School at 5 p.m., the Podroin Market at 6:30 p.m. Bring a family member, neighbor, or friend, and let's engage His Excellency Dr. Irfan Ali on building model villages.
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1: The government of Guyana invites you to public consultations on model villages with His Excellency Dr. Irfan Ali. Come out on Tuesday, August 4 at Caneville New Testament Baptist Church at 1 p.m., Grove Primary School at 3 p.m., and Diamond Secondary School at 5 p.m. Bring a family member, neighbor or friend, and let's engage His Excellency Dr. Irfan Ali on

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0: 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It's finger-licking
1: good. The government of Guyana invites you to public consultations on model villages with His Excellency President Dr. Irfan Ali. Come out on Thursday, August 6th at Melanie Nursery School at 9 a.m., Monrepo Primary School at 3 p.m., Good Hope Secondary School at 4:30 p.m., and Hope West Primary School at 6:30 p.m. Bring a family member, neighbor, or friend, and let's engage His Excellency Dr. Irfan Ali.
2: Residents of Region 10, it is your turn to engage directly with Vice President Dr. Byron Jaggio and other members of the Cabinet as part of the national series of public days. Pursue your personal and community interest, including home ownership, land titles, GRA, NIS, pensions, public assistance, roads, drainage, water, electricity, jobs, small business support, education, healthcare, among others. Join us on Tuesday, August 4, 2026, from 10 a.m. at Wetuka House, Linden. Bring your concerns and supporting documents. Your matter will be heard, assessed, and addressed with clear guidance on the way forward. Region 10 Public Day. Let us work together for a better Guyana.

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1: With the news at this time, I'm David Clark. President Dr. Irfan Ali says Guyana's rapid economic growth must be reflected in stronger, safer, and more prosperous communities. Speaking at the launch of the Model Village Initiative in Region 3, the president said national development should not only be measured by economic performance, but also by improvements in the quality of life of citizens. He said villages should be places where people can live, work, raise families, and grow businesses while having access to quality infrastructure, essential services, and economic opportunities. Meanwhile, citizens, including public servants, now have a direct channel through which to raise concerns and suggest improvements to government services. The Voice is a new online platform launched by Minister of Public Service, Government Efficiency and Implementation, Zulfikar Ali. This platform allows users to report workplace and service-related issues, submit recommendations, and receive direct responses from the minister to help improve efficiency across the public service. The local Hydromet service is advising the public to prepare for strengthening of the El Nino conditions as the country transitions out of the rainy season into a period expected to bring hotter than normal conditions. An increase in hot spells is projected from August to at least October 2026, while Guyana historically records up to 30 hot spell days annually. The current forecasts indicate that as many as 80 hot spell days could occur this year. The highest frequency of hot spell days is likely to be experienced in region 4, 5, 6, 8, and 10. And in the region, the Antigua and Barbuda government has launched a fresh diplomatic effort to persuade the United States to remove the country from the recently imposed visa restrictions and the U.S. visa bond program. Prime Minister Gaston Brown has written to U.S. President Donald Trump requesting a review of the measures. The appeal is based on the U.S. State Department's explanation that the visa bond program is intended to encourage countries to strengthen information sharing and other security measures. Internationally, Michigan health officials have confirmed the first two deaths linked to the ongoing cyclospora outbreak, a parasitic infection spread through contaminated food or water that can cause severe diarrhea. State health authorities said the two individuals had significant underlying health conditions that may have been impacted by the cyclosporosis and dehydration. According to the U.S. Centers for Disease Control and Prevention, the foodborne illness has spread to 45 states with nearly 7,000 laboratory-confirmed cases reported nationwide. And that's the news at this hour.
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1: Residents of Region 10, it is your turn to engage directly with Vice President Dr. Byron Jaggio and other members of the Cabinet as part of the national series of public days. Pursue your personal and community interest, including home ownership, land titles, GRA, NIS, pensions, public assistance, roads, drainage, water, electricity, jobs, small business support, education, healthcare, among others. Join us on Tuesday, August 4, 2026, from 10 a.m. at Wetuka House, Linden. Bring your concerns and supporting documents. 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Region 10 Public Day. 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
8: The answer is we got to evolve, bro. If we want to keep up with what's happening in our world, we have to be able to give people news now. One of the things our CEO here at NCN says a lot of the time is that the deadline for news is no longer at 6 o'clock. Yeah. It is right now.
7: It's right
8: and now. We have to be able to answer that question. And we've been able to do that through the development of this app and now through Promote. 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
1: The government of Guyana invites you to public consultations on model villages with His Excellency President Dr. Irfan Ali. Come out on Friday, August 7 at Lachman Singh Primary School at 11 a.m., Bath Primary School at 11:30 a.m., and Emmanuel Congregational Hall at 2:30 p.m. Bring a family member, neighbor, or friend, and let's engage His Excellency Dr. Irfan Ali on building model villages.

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1: Residents of Region 10, it is your turn to engage directly with Vice President Dr. Bayo Jagio and other members of the Cabinet as part of the national series of public days. 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Region 10 Public Day. 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
4: Hi there, I'm Woman Carver Elgin, station at traffic headquarters in Blairy. According to Section 76.1 of the Motor Vehicles and Road Traffic Act, Chapter 5102, the rules of the road are: all vehicles must keep to the left or near side of the road while driving a vehicle. When meeting another vehicle traveling in the opposite direction, you must keep well to the left or near side of the road. When being overtaken, you must keep to the left or near side of the road. You should not, therefore, except when you intend to overtake or turn right, drive along the middle of the road.

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1: Thank you, Michelle. 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
2: 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This is big time stuff. Why do I say that? 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While television is still there, people are still using TV and radio, a lot of people are on their phones. 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And we've answered that question through the NCN app.
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1: Awesome.
2: I'll give you another example. 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
2: That's correct.
1: This is awesome. 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
2: The answer is we got to evolve, bro. If we want to keep up with what's happening in our world, we have to be able to give people news now. One of the things our CEO here at NCN says a lot of the time is that the deadline for news is no longer at 6 o'clock.
1: Yeah.
2: It is right now.
1: It's right
2: and
1: now.
2: We have to be able to answer that question. 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